0: Let's line up some Nelly then to keep you going till Friday. He plays in 7 minutes right after Taylor Swift and Justin Bieber. Hit.
1: Let's go. Yeah. Let's get down for the workday.
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1: What? You know, it's wild. 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
0: And you keep doing what you're doing if you want to hear her latest track. 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

0: Favourite way to wake up across Hobart. It's Hits Jess and Rowan for breakfast. Look, we always knew Jess was a self-confessed grub, but have we hit a new low here?
1: The amount of food I've eaten off the floor. Sometimes the Parmigiana, you know, if you're grating too ferociously, it ends up off the floor. Sometimes I hold my dog back because he'll go for it, so Lucia can have a go. Let her pretend to be the doggy. We have little cheese parties. We pretend.
0: Okay, look, the first step's admitting it. If you want to hear the full chat, follow Jess and Rowan over on Listener.
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2: 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This track is a banger.
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0: It's Hit's Guilty Pleasures up next. You know them, you love them. Three tracks back to back to back that always sound good being belted out in the shower. Although my neighbours on Brown Street, West Hobart, might disagree. Three artists in the mix, including one band who is making a return to Australia 2027. More on that up next. Put it on, put it on. Turn
1: up, turn up, turn up. 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
0: Here we go, three tracks back to back to back that you can't help but turn up and belt out as you're waiting for that red light on Elizabeth Street. You might remember, in February 2024, of course, we had the massive Taylor Swift Eras Tour, but there was also another band playing in a slightly smaller stadium. And maybe not for that reason, I think they're coming back to Australia end of this year, early next year to maybe redeem themselves a little bit.
19: Like next year is like a bunch of festivals for us,
20: yep.
19: Here and there, just kind of getting things going. A lot of planning,
20: yeah,
19: and then starting in October through that in 2027 and a lot of 2028 is going to be a lot of like touring and shenanigans.
0: Always going to turn up a bit of Rob Thomas with Matchbox 20. Unwell plays for you up next along with Alice DJ. Break My Stride to kick off your Guilty Pleasures on Hit 100.9. Turn it up. What happened last night?

0: Making a bit of a comeback through TikTok, Alice DJ wrapping up Hits Guilty Pleasures on your number one hit music station. I mean, respectfully, we moved on way too quick from G Flip at the AFL pregame show. The saxophone, the drums, the guitar absolutely tore up the stage. We're going to play them next right here on Hit 100.9. And you know what? While we're here, we'll take a little trip down to the candy shop on the other side of 11. Catch you there. Let's go. Yeah, let's
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19: Hey there, Stephen Zoyce with you. Grace Tame has told a Hobart court she feared for her life after alleged targeted social media posts from former teacher Nico Besta. Police say they found photos, articles and messages involving Tame in a file named Revenge. She's told Seven it was a traumatic experience.
20: It's not as simple as saying, you know, that we should all speak out. It comes with great risk, and this is evidence of that.
19: Besta faces three charges over the posts, with the case adjourned until December. Hobart Airport's bracing for a school holiday rush, with more than 130,000 passengers expected over the 17-day break. Around 9,000 travellers set to fly out on day one, with Melbourne and Brisbane among the busiest routes. Nurses at Hobart's Wellington clinics will walk off the job for an hour amid claims staffing has fallen from 22 workers to 14. And the Devils have unveiled their first eight players for their inaugural AFL list, including local talent Hugh McCallum. The teenage group also features players from WA and Victoria.
13: Hit National News.
21: Good morning, I'm Matthew Layton. Anthony Albanese is defending Labor's spending record after the latest interest rate hike. The Prime Minister says $178 billion in savings have been found, while accusing the coalition of demanding spending cuts, then opposing government measures designed to save money.
22: What we've had from the coalition in the parliament is opposition to that. You can't say we want more savings and then oppose every saving which is put forward.
21: A man's been taken to hospital after being wounded in a firearm incident involving people known to each other. Significant police resources are on the ground near Geraldton in WA's Midwest. His injuries aren't believed to be life-threatening. And US President Donald Trump has criticised the release of five terror suspects on bail. The men were arrested near a British base which has been used for US strikes on Iran. Police found petrol in several vans, but no explosives.
23: Did you know that diabetes is Australia's fastest growing chronic condition? Over 300 Australians are diagnosed with the condition every day. Search Diabetes Australia to find out more.
21: The Lions have confirmed Lachie Neale wants out after eight seasons with the club. The former co-captain has advised Brisbane he'll exercise his unrestricted free agency rights, with Collingwood expected to secure him on a three-year deal. The Devils are starting to build their 2028 squad, locking in their first eight players. Tasmania's been given access to pre-list up to 12 potential draft picks over the next two seasons. And Brazil's proved too strong for the Socceroos, claiming a 4-2 friendly win in Brisbane.
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19: Showers today in Hobart, 23 is our top. Tonight down to 12. Tomorrow mostly cloudy with a high of 21. Mostly cloudy again on Friday and 15. More cloud coverage on Saturday and 16. 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

The new Rebel Sport has just opened up in town, meaning we got to get you some money fast for a little shopping spree. Hang out with Hits Jess and Rowan for breakfast. They play Alpha Bucks twice each morning and it's worth $10,000. 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

0: in Hobart and we don't know how to act, grab a cold can of Coke. 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

0: Riri coming through with the non-stop music on Hit 100.9. Over in Glenorchy on Hits 13, 10, 60. Paul, did you catch our DJ Konski mini mashup at the start of the morning?
1: I did. It's been super.
0: Good. Should we do it again? This time maybe a little bit longer?
1: Yeah, we're loving it out here, so keep going.
0: Okay, perfect. Before you knock off for lunch, 15 minutes of DJ Konski coming your way. You've been hanging out with Izzy. I'll see you tomorrow. Let's get down for the work
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22: Hey there, Stephen Zoyce with you. Grace Tame has told a Hobart court she feared for her life after social media posts by her former teacher, Nico Besta. The court heard he allegedly kept photos and articles about her in a file named Revenge. He faces three charges over the posts, Tame telling Seven despite this happening just 4 years ago, the ordeal has been much longer.
23: 17 years or thereabouts. Convicted child rapist Nicholas Besta has tried to control as much of my life as he possibly could, and it's my view that he's failed spectacularly.
22: Tassie Police is urging firearms owners to check their storage arrangements after six registered guns were stolen in a Southern Midlands burglary. Police say a safe is only part of the equation. Keys left on or near it can give thieves easy access. Owners are being reminded to secure their keys, lock firearms away properly, and regularly check for security gaps. And the Jack Jumpers' injury crisis is growing, with fan favourite Madruk Deng sidelined for up to 4 weeks with a fractured fibula. It leaves coach Scott Roth with just 9 fit players ahead of tomorrow's matchup with Melbourne United.
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25: Hello there, I'm Matthew Layton. Inflation's up again, but the numbers aren't as nasty as some feared. Headline inflation reached 4% in August, while the trimmed mean stayed at 3.6%, cooling expectations of another Reserve Bank hike in November. The coalition says it would put the brakes on extra government spending if elected. Opposition leader Angus Taylor has accused Treasurer Jim Chalmers of making excuses for yesterday's rate hike, arguing domestic spending pressures were already pushing inflation higher before the Middle East conflict.
26: We have a federal Labor government that's lost control of spending. And the result of that is Australians have to tighten their belts. When this Prime Minister and this Treasurer can't tighten the government's belt, that Australians have to do the job for them.
25: And a man in his 30s is in hospital with a non-life-threatening gunshot wound after a serious incident near Geraldton in WA's Midwest, with police saying those involved know each other.
27: Every load of laundry is a fresh start. 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
25: Lachie Neal looks set to leave the Lions after 8 seasons at the club. The 33-year-old has reportedly told Brisbane he plans to move on, with Collingwood widely tipped as his next stop. A special moment is reportedly being planned for Jai Arrow before Sunday's NRL Grand Final. News Corp says Australian singers will perform You'll Never Walk Alone as Arrow makes a lap of honour. And Pat Cummins is set to return for tonight's third and final one-day international against South Africa. Josh Hazlewood is expected to be rested.
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0: Rain for the rest of today in Hobart. Tonight down to 12 and tomorrow clearing showers with a high of 21. 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
29: Parents, all is not well in outer space. On Uranus, two aliens live next door to each other. And they are absolutely, positively, definitely not friends. They argue about smells, sounds, and basically everything. But when an adorable visitor arrives, these cosmic grumps must rethink how they treat each other. Terrapin Space Neighbours on Uranus is a silly, heartfelt story about home and getting along at the Theatre Royal from the 8th to the 10th of October. Book now at theatreroyal.com.au.

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1: Me not working hard. Yeah, right, picture that with a Kodak. Or better yet, go to Times Square, take a picture of me with a Kodak. 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

0: Sobers, whether you had takeaway, whether you had a microwave meal, or maybe you just brought some food in from home. I like your thinking. Keep it here, because we're doing more non-stop music in just a sec with a bit of Eminem.
1: You know what I mean? This is a song that obviously a lot of people enjoy listening to and dancing to.
0: 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Find out straight after the global girl group Cat's Eye. They got a new tune. Sounds amazing. That's after Stella Lefty's Boston. Man, whole load of non-stop music coming at you. 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
1: My husband gave me a credit card, did not put a limit on it. Even though we've been together 8 years, I got my own money, but I spent his money.
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0: it's always this one song. Teddy Swims, what's it called? Just one more time. Keep forgetting. There you go. That's it. 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On 131060, you like a bit of Zara Larsson and a Midnight Sun.
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20: Hey there, Stephen Joyce with you. Grace Tame has told a Hobart court she was scared for her life after alleged social media threats from former teacher Nico Besta. It's alleged the court heard he kept material about Tame in a computer file named Revenge.
21: This has been incredibly difficult for my family and I, all my loved ones. This is over half my lifetime.
20: That's Tame there on 7. Besta faces three charges over the posts made 4 years ago, with the case back in court in December. Hobart Airport set for a huge school holiday rush with more than 130,000 passengers passing through the terminal. Melbourne will take more than half the traffic while extra Brisbane flights are being added to meet demand. Nurses at Hobart's Wellington clinics will stop work for an hour, protesting what the union calls critical understaffing. The ANMF says staff numbers have dropped sharply while workloads and the waitlist continue to grow. And history has been made in Hobart, with the Devils unveiling their first 8 AFL players ahead of their debut in under a year and a half's time.
22: Hit National News.
23: Hello there, I'm Matthew Layton. Inflation has jumped back to 4%, piling more pressure on household budgets. The ABS says housing and fuel drove the August rise, with petrol prices surging almost 15%. Underlying inflation held at 3.6%, the day after the Reserve Bank lifted rates to 4.6%. The Greens have picked New South Wales Senator David Shoebridge as their new federal leader. He won the party room contest, beating Senators Sarah Hanson-Young and Maureen Faruqi.
24: David Shoebridge, 7 votes. Maureen Faruqi, 4 votes. So David has been elected. David Shoebridge has been elected as the new leader of the Australian Greens.
23: A 32-year-old man has been shot in WA's Midwest near Geraldton, with police saying there's no ongoing threat to the wider community. And two men and a 16-year-old boy have been charged with murdering Sydney uni student Marco Tapia in an alleged mistaken identity shooting, as police say they've now identified who they believe was the real target.
25: Research shows that regularly eating ultra-processed foods can increase your risk of developing type 2 diabetes by 53%. Search Diabetes Australia for more about the nation's fastest-growing chronic condition.
23: Lachie Neal is officially on the move, telling the Lions he'll exercise his unrestricted free agency rights. Brisbane has thanked the Premiership midfielder after 8 seasons and 186 games, with the AFL to determine compensation. Essendon has re-signed Nick Martin through until the end of 2031, after the 25-year-old missed the entire season with a knee injury. And Tasmania has unveiled its first 8-player signings for 2028 using its special list concessions.
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5: Rain for the rest of today in Hobart. Tonight down to 12 and tomorrow clearing showers with a high of 21. And your music sorted with a curated playlist for every mood. 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
0: Hey, non-stop music continues now. Good afternoon, Lewis here. Whether you're in the car, whether you're at work, we're going non-stop with Charlotte listening on 131060. You like, you love, you're a big fan of Alex Warren.
30: He's like my favourite singer of all time. He's just so sexy.
0: Whoa, okay. 3 hits away now, Zara Larsson. I know you know the moves. Come on, let's dance.

0: Friday, the encore dropped from Taylor Swift from The Life of a Showgirl. Alice, thoughts?
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0: Yes! Just listen to this. You can't tell me that you hate it. Sounds amazing. The beat, insane. Patient Zero from that encore. Play that in three hits. Plus, gonna be living it up with Ja Rule. Speaking of Fridays, we'll play him. Bringing back that R&B Friday vibe. In the next 15 minutes on your number one hit music station for non-stop music. 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
1: Wake up. This is Jess and Rowan.
0: Yeah, with Jess and Rowan waking you up every weekday morning from 6. And is Jess a self-contained grub? But is this a new low?
2: The amount of food I've eaten off the floor. Sometimes the Parmigiana, you know, if you're grating too ferociously, it ends up off the floor. I let my... this is maybe a bit bad parenting. Sometimes I hold my dog back because he'll go for it so Lucia can have a go. Let her pretend to be the doggy. We have little cheese puppies. We pretend.
0: I mean, what can I say? Jess and Rowan, back tomorrow morning from 6 a.m. with $10,000. Alpha Bucks 7 and 8 right here on HITS.
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21: Hey there, Stephen Zoyce with you. Grace Tame has told a Hobart court she feared for her life after alleged targeted social media posts from former teacher Nico Besta. Police say they found photos, articles and messages involving Tame in a file named Revenge. She's told Seven it was a traumatic experience.
22: It's not as simple as saying, you know, that we should all speak out. It comes with great risk, and this is evidence of that.
21: Besta faces three charges over the posts, with the case adjourned until December. Tassie Police is reminding gun owners to double-check their storage after six firearms were stolen in a Southern Midlands burglary. Police say the keys had been left on top of the safe, which made it easy for thieves to get in. Hobart mayoral candidates are copping heat over AI-generated campaign art, including work mimicking cartoonist Chris Downs' style. He says AI can't replace human creativity. And the Jack Jumpers have copped another injury blow, with Mojuk Deng ruled out for up to 4 weeks with a fractured fibula. It leaves Tassie with just nine available players for tomorrow's matchup with Melbourne United.
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23: Hey there, I'm Brett Thomas. The Prime Minister's defending government spending amid the latest interest rate rise. Anthony Albanese says some of the cost-saving measures are being blocked by the opposition.
24: Indeed, the only savings that the Coalition have supported, and the Greens political party haven't supported any of them, is on the NDIS, and that they delayed for months to play politics along with the Greens in the Senate.
23: It comes as headline inflation rose from 3.5 to 4% in August. And the Greens have a new leader, New South Wales Senator David Shoebridge, replacing Larissa Waters, who stepped down due to a health battle. A teenager and two men have been charged with the murder of university student Marco Tapia, what police say was a case of mistaken identity. The 23-year-old was shot and killed in the bedroom of his home in Sydney Southwest earlier this month. And the US are withdrawing forces from their remaining bases in Iraq, sparking fears it will embolden Iran-backed militias and give Islamic State a chance to regroup.
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23: The Giants are keen to add a ruck to its list during the off-season and will monitor what's happening with Rowan Marshall. Marshall wants the Saints to trade him to Geelong, but the Cats have knocked back a swap for young defender Lawson Humphreys. The Aussie one-day side is out to avoid a series sweep against South Africa in tonight's third match. Fast bowler Xavier Bartlett says he's been enjoying learning from the big guns like Mitchell Starc on his first tour of the country.
25: They leave no stone unturned. You know, the way that they've been able to be at the top of their games for the last 15 years, playing international cricket and dominating.
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2: Rain for the rest of today in Hobart. Tonight down to 12 and tomorrow clearing showers with a high of 21. 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

0: listening to your number one hit music station this afternoon. 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About to go back to back to back with three songs that I'll throw you back with a bit of nostalgia. 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
1: Because I was like, this song is either the career ender or it's the biggest f***ing thing on the planet. Ooh. I don't know.
0: What song could they be talking about? 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

0: 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Every single afternoon with our guilty pleasures, your number one hit music station and your favourite drive show. 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All will be revealed with Carrie and Tommy next Monday. Keep it here for that. They are on the air next. Have the best afternoon. 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
21: Hey there, Stephen Zoyce with you. Grace Tame has told a Hobart court she feared for her life after social media posts by her former teacher, Nico Besta. The court heard he allegedly kept photos and articles about her in a file named Revenge. He faces three charges over the posts, Tame telling Seven despite this happening just 4 years ago, the ordeal has been much longer.
22: 17 years or thereabouts. Convicted child rapist Nicholas Besta has tried to control as much of my life as he possibly could, and it's my view that he's failed spectacularly.
21: Hobart Airport's bracing for a school holiday rush with more than 130,000 passengers expected over the 17-day break. Around 9,000 travellers set to fly out on day one, with Melbourne and Brisbane among the busiest routes. Nurses at Hobart's Wellington clinics will walk off the job for an hour amid claims staffing has fallen from 22 workers to 14. And the Jack Jumpers have copped another injury blow, with Mojuk Deng ruled out for up to 4 weeks with a fractured fibula. It leaves Tassie with just 9 available players for tomorrow's matchup with Melbourne United.
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24: Hey there, I'm Brett Thomas. Inflation has jumped back to 4%, piling more pressure on households after another interest rate rise. Fuel prices surged 14.8% in August. Treasurer Jim Chalmers says global oil prices are overwhelmingly behind the spike, but concedes inflation remains too high.
25: We already had an inflation challenge in our economy, but the war in the Middle East is making it worse. And that's why, from an economic point of view, the end of the war in the Middle East can't end soon enough.
24: The Greens' new leader is urging the party to seize the moment, replace Labor and curb the rise of One Nation. Senator David Shoebridge secured the leadership in a party room ballot replacing Larissa Waters, who stepped down due to a health battle. And 5 people are in custody after a 32-year-old man was shot and seriously injured overnight. The shooting happened in WA's Midwest, with the man taken to Geraldton Regional Hospital. Tactical officers were deployed, while police say 5 people are assisting with inquiries.
26: Did you know that diabetes is Australia's fastest growing chronic condition? Over 300 Australians are diagnosed with the condition every day. Search Diabetes Australia to find out more.
24: The worst kept secret in the AFL has been confirmed, with Lachie Neal set to leave the Lions for the Pies as a free agent. Brisbane's thanked the dual Brownlow medalist for his contribution to 3 premierships in 186 games. The Giants are open to trading Lachie Whitfield as they seek more draft picks this offseason. The dashing defender had a medical test with the Blues yesterday. The Demons are also believed to be keen. And Pat Cummins is set to return, while Josh Hazlewood will be rested from the Aussies' third one day against South Africa tonight.
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27: This is Heat Weather.
3: Rain for the rest of today in Hobart. Tonight, down to 12, and tomorrow, clearing showers with a high of 21. And your music sorted with a curated playlist for every mood. 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
3: It's the one and only Carrie Bickmore
29: and Tommy Little.
3: This is Carrie and Tommy.
30: Welcome to it for your Wednesday afternoon. How are we today, guys?
3: Chipper.
0: Oh, chipper.
31: Off the old blocker.
30: Hey.
31: Hey. On your shoulderer.
3: What accent are we doing today?
31: Whatever this one is. And I've often thought if I'd turn into an old man overnight, I wouldn't mind this accent.
30: Yeah.
31: I could just say, Margaret, Margaret, where are my pantaloons?
3: I think you'd say bollocks.
31: And then someone would have to remind me that Margaret never existed. And I'm a single old man and I've defecated.
3: Oh my
31: in
3: God!
31: My
3: why does that have to go?
31: It's a fantasy situation. You can fantasize about whatever you want, Caroline.
1: I said it was a fake situation, not a fantasy. But that is your want.
31: We all have different dreams.
1: That's
31: boy.
1: Very
3: can
1: true.
3: Can we kick off our show today? Before we get into the first thing we're going to talk about, is what I think is the thing women think about most in this world.
31: Is it the pants again?
3: No, it's not the pantaloons. Okay. But first of all, can we play our daily game we've been playing?
31: Which is called?
3: The Super Simple Secret Sound.
31: That was when I was going hammer and tong back in the day.
1: Well, that might be you and Margaret, a.k.a. you
31: and,
1: on your own.
31: Once again, they had to tell me Margaret doesn't exist and you've broken the bloody bedstand again.
1: Goodness gracious, put another diaper on him.
31: Four already. I can't fit another.
3: Stop it, I should never have asked.
1: No, this is actually your fault.
3: Let me hear it again. Play the sound again.
31: It's
3: a seagull, isn't it?
31: Is it
1: not a bird?
31: It's not a bird. Is it a monkey varietal?
1: No.
3: A frog?
1: No.
3: I said four-legged frog every day.
31: Four-legged. Oh. The only
1: you
31: four-legged
1: animal. You might shear them.
31: Oh.
1: And it's not a sheep.
3: Oh.
31: It's a ram.
1: It's not a ram?
31: You know the difference between ram and marmalade, don't you?
1: Got myself.
31: Jolly good joke, me.
1: good stuff.
31: All our lads will be talking about that for some time.
3: This is all my fault. I can't even be annoyed. Yeah,
31: you are. I was talking normally.
3: Jesse, play a song. What is it?
1: It's a llama.
3: A llama.
31: Another llama drama.
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3: Good afternoon. On the Domain Highway, heavy just as you head onto the Brooker Highway at the merge. The Brooker Highway with patchy congestion both ways between Derwent Park and Queen's Domain. Nothing too major and mainly at the intersections. On the Tasman Highway, it's a clear run in both directions between the city and Sorrel, and no dramas either way travelling on the southern outlets. We all want our kids to be safe, but many aren't enough to fill a stadium every year. 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
17: Hey there, I'm Brett Thomas. The cost of living squeeze is getting worse, with annual inflation climbing from 3.5% to 4%. It comes a day after the Reserve Bank lifted interest rates. Treasurer Jim Chalmers blaming much of the inflation jump on fuel and fading energy rebates.
18: These numbers confirm that the overwhelming reason why inflation went up in August in headline terms was higher global oil prices.
17: The Greens have a new federal leader, Senator David Shoebridge, and he has lofty ambitions.
19: We are not here to make the Labor Party any better. The Greens are here to replace them.
17: He won the party room contest, beating Senators Sarah Hanson-Young and Maureen Faruqi. Around 1,500 jobs have been saved, with the New South Wales Independent Planning Commission ruling a major coal mine in the Hunter Valley can continue operating until 2045. And five people have been taken into custody following an overnight shooting that left a man seriously injured in WA's Midwest.
20: Every load of laundry is a fresh start. 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
17: Lachie Neal looks set to leave the Lions after 8 seasons at the club. The 33-year-old has told Brisbane he plans to move on, with Collingwood his next stop as a free agent. Swan star Tom Papley has undergone post-season knee surgery but remains on track for the pre-season. The small forward would have missed the grand final after having his legs taken out from underneath him by a Dockers opponent in the prelim final. And an independent commission has found Manchester City used sham contracts to conceal more than $1.5 billion in secret funds.
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22: Rain for the rest of today in Hobart. Tonight down to 12 and tomorrow clearing showers with a high of 21. 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

0: Tempest City, self-aware for your drive. I'm your own with Lucy and Nikki from the Happy Hour with Lucy and Nikki podcast. And right now, we need you on the phones. 13 10 60 is the number. How do you meet people in the wild, girls?
1: Yes, that's right. So we were looking on Reddit and there was a thread that went off, and basically it's about a girl and she's complaining about dating apps. She's like, I feel like dating apps don't work anymore. You know, we just always complain about the caliber of people on there. I find it's hard to like meet up with people and get a date. And she really wants to find a person. So she put a thread out and some of the comments are so cute and I just want to read them out to you. So
2: What are the comments saying? People, how you can
1: like
2: meet
1: how
2: people?
1: They can meet people.
2: Yeah, yeah, gotcha.
1: A girl in my apartment building left a note on my car asking me out. She turned out to be great. I just guess you have to get lucky. Another girl said, "No, I do believe in dating apps." Boring. I got lucky meeting a woman at a hospital while I was servicing some equipment. I wasn't even looking at the time. It just kind of happened, and I'm glad it did. And then another girl wrote, I actually hired a dating coach who helped me significantly with my own patterns and how to vet men properly.
2: Oh, maybe I need to, one of those, babe.
1: So, well, that's the whole thing, isn't it? What was that movie?
2: Hitch?
1: It's kind of like the modern day Hitch. I actually hated it. Pedro Pascal was in it.
0: The Materialist.
2: Dakota Johnson.
1: Materialist, yeah. And that's kind of about like high-end dating services.
2: Well, as someone that's
1: matchmakers is the word.
2: As someone that's single, I actually quit dating apps, I think, in April, maybe even March.
1: Yeah, like why, can I ask that, why is everyone off the dating apps now?
2: To me, it was just because nothing was coming from them. I just almost found it like another, it's like I'd scroll TikTok, I'd scroll Instagram, and then I'd go and flick through Hinge or Raya.
1: Yeah.
2: Whereas
1: Especially like with the amount of screen time we already have. It's like then you kind of go on and continue to scroll people.
2: It just makes you feel a bit yucky, I think.
1: Lots of small talk as well.
2: Oh, no.
1: Whereas I do think the beauty of meeting someone in the wild, you know, you can kind of like vibe off their energy. So
2: I think there's a place for dating apps, but I think you have to use them with intention.
1: Yeah.
2: Like
1: for sure.
2: I think it's better to just go on for like a week and actually like plan on using it properly, and if there's no one that catches your fancy, then get off it rather than just keeping it running in your phone all the time.
1: Yeah, well, like dating in the wild, where are some places you think you can meet people? Run clubs is meant to be a really big one. Everyone's hooking up at the run club.
2: Tell you what, there were that many hot dudes at the pub in Melbourne the other day. I was like, hot dude. I wasn't going to say hello to any of them.
1: Well, apparently we just had, according to the New York Times, there was just a thing called Solo September where you were encouraged to go to pubs and bars on your own in hopes to meet people.
0: That's the run club thing. Don't you wear different colours if you're single so people know? Isn't there run clubs that do that?
1: I've heard that, but is that just the run club?
0: I think it might be Sydney Run Club. I don't know. But
1: don't they say you do that with like your shopping basket at particular Coles stores as well? Like bananas or something?
2: You walk around with a thing of bananas.
1: I always buy bananas.
2: Nikki's giving out false info, guys. She's actually married.
1: What the hell?
0: Well, we want to hear from you guys. 13 10 60 is the number. How do you meet people in the wild? Have you met someone in the wild? We would love to hear from you.
1: Yeah, have you got a cute, like, meet cute story?
0: Yeah, and we'll take your calls right after this. You got Lucy and Nikki.
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5: Good afternoon. Still seeing some slight patchy delays in both directions on the Brooker Highway between Derwent Park and Queen's Domain. The Domain Highway still a little slow heading onto the Brooker Highway at the merge, also quite slow coming off. The Tasman Highway a mainly clear run in both directions between the city and Sorrel, and still no dramas either way travelling on the southern outlets. Every minute of every day, a child is admitted to hospital. 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Donate at starlight.org.au. And that's the latest in traffic on Hobart's Hit 100.9.
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6: Hey there, I'm Brett Thomas. Inflation has jumped back to 4%, piling more pressure on household budgets. The ABS says housing and fuel drove the August rise, with petrol prices surging almost 15%. The Coalition says it would put the brakes on extra government spending if elected. Opposition leader Angus Taylor has accused Treasurer Jim Chalmers of making excuses for yesterday's rate hike, arguing domestic spending pressures were already pushing inflation higher before the Middle East conflict.
7: We have a federal Labor government that's lost control of spending. And the result of that is Australians have to tighten their belts. When this Prime Minister and this Treasurer can't tighten the government's belt, then Australians have to do the job for them.
6: The new leader of the Greens, David Shoebridge, is vowing to replace Labor and stop the rise of One Nation. And two men and a 16-year-old boy have been charged with murdering Sydney Uni student Marco Tapia in an alleged mistaken identity shooting, as police say they've now identified who they believe was the real target.
8: Research shows that regularly eating ultra-processed foods can increase your risk of developing type 2 diabetes by 53%. Search Diabetes Australia for more about the nation's fastest-growing chronic condition.
6: Lockie Neal's officially confirmed he's set to leave the Lions and join the Magpies next season as a free agent. And the coach could follow the dual Brownlow medalist out the door after guiding Brisbane to its third premiership in a row. Footy reporter Mitch Cleary telling us Chris Fagan remains undecided on his future.
9: Yeah, my read on this is that he needs to be talked into staying. So he's got to the point now where he's so strongly considering leaving that he needs to be talked back into staying at the footy club despite having a contract for 2027. Yeah. So he's got to speak with the CEO, Sam Graham, the president, Andrew Wellington.
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5: This is Heat Weather.
10: Rain for the rest of today in Hobart. Tonight, down to 12, and tomorrow, clearing showers with a high of 21. And your music sorted with a curated playlist for every mood. 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

0: think that everyone thinks that it's the most important day ever in the history of mankind.
1: And not everyone is aligned with that. No. So I'm going to read you out a little situation that went a bit viral on Reddit. And fun fact, guys, it's actually now been deleted. So it makes me feel like maybe there was a bit of drama once this has been posted.
0: Tea. Spill
1: the
0: tea.
1: So the bride took to Reddit asking if she was in the wrong for removing one of her bridesmaids after she said that she would like to attend another wedding happening on the same day. I'm going to spit some facts for you. The bride's wedding is in June 2027. Her bridesmaids have known since early 2026. One bridesmaid later revealed her fiancé's friend is getting married the same morning, 2.5 hours away, and she was hoping that she could make both weddings work. So obviously go to the friend's fiancé's friend in the morning, do the ceremony with her friend as the bridesmaid in the afternoon.
0: Mm-hmm.
1: The bride said that she expected her bridesmaids to get ready together that morning and potentially hang out the night before. Feeling stressed by the situation, the bride decided to remove her as a bridesmaid and now have her attend as a guest. Do you think the bride was in the wrong?
0: Oh, I don't know. I kind of get it. Like, it's not like she's uninvited her from the wedding. She's just like, well, like, if you can't be there to do the bridesmaid-esque tendant, like, you know, traditions, then just be a guest.
1: I think play on too. I think, like, if, like, when you put it that way, it's like she can't be there the night before. She can't be there the morning of. Like, I don't know. That's kind of the whole purpose.
0: That's the whole point of being a bridesmaid. I don't know, though. I also do think that, you know, have you guys ever seen the movie 27 Dresses? Like that trick, Katherine Heigl, she gets to like 6 weddings in a night, doll. She gets changed in the back of a taxi.
1: Very, very realistic depiction of what's going on here. Well, actually, this weekend I'm going to 2 weddings as a guest, and they are in both regional towns. So if you want to make it work, you can. Like, I'm flying to Cairns, and then I go to Port Douglas, and then I have to drive back to Cairns the same night and fly out at 6 a.m. the next day to go to Newcastle.
0: I had to do 2 weddings in a weekend once, and I did the Sunshine Coast in Queensland the Saturday or Friday, then Hamilton Island.
1: Oh, yeah, see,
0: the following
1: that's niche,
0: morning,
1: babe.
0: I was the bridesmaid at the first wedding and then the MC at the second wedding. Trust me, being an MC really hungover, especially when you don't know that many people that were invited to the wedding, is hard work.
1: Wait, okay, so I have a question then. Mm. Did the bride get cranky that you had to race off to another wedding if you were a bridesmaid?
0: I raced off the following morning at 5 a.m.
1: I guess you don't really do anything the next day, hey?
0: I just had to miss the recovery.
1: Yeah, okay.
0: Which, I mean, I would have liked to have stayed, but, you know, whatever. You can't do it all.
1: Tell you what, do you think it's playing on?
0: I would say the hardest thing in the world is being a hungover MC. Wouldn't recommend.
1: Yeah, you got to try
0: it. Actually, no one ever asked me to be their MC ever again, just FYI.
1: Okay. No, I don't care where the toilets are, mate. Free food.
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5: Good afternoon. Patchy delays continue to ease both ways on the Brooker Highway between Derwent Park and Queenstown Main. Those delays now mainly at the intersections. The Domain Highway also clear of its earlier congestion and it's running well both ways between the Brooker and the Tasman. On the Tasman Highway, a clear run in both directions between the city and Sorrel and no dramas on the southern outlets. For children, fighting cancer is one thing, fighting adult treatments is another. 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
2: What did she say?

0: Right around the country, you've got Lucy and Nikki and girls. We are very excited because right now we have one of our favourites on the show. It's Mr. Shannon Knoll!
1: Yay!
0: Hey guys, how are you going?
2: How are you, doll? You're just saying that you're in the middle of a shoot driving around in a fancy car. What are you doing right now?
1: It's an old Impala, so we're just on a shoot on location for a company I'm working with, and we're just using the car for the shoot. But it's a beast, 700 horsepower Impala wagon. It's awesome.
3: Love that. Yeah, photo shoot at 3, interview with the girls at 4. How good.
2: He's busy. He's booked busy.
1: Absolutely. So
3: we actually got to meet you again in real life not too long ago in Queenstown, and Nick's actually got a story that she's wanting to tell
2: you. I know. I'm a bit embarrassed, Nolsey, because I was so excited to meet you that I just got, I was like, oh my God, I think I was screaming, Nolsey, Nolsey, Nolsey on repeat. After I met you, I reflected on it and I thought, I think I might have actually reached out and touched his goatee, and I rewatched the footage and I did. So apologies for getting up in your business.
1: No, it was fine, mate. It was fine.
2: We heard about, obviously, the NRL entertainment, and everyone's trying to find a place for that. And we've been campaigning for you, mate.
3: Yeah, we're advocating for Nolsey to play at the 2026 NRL Grand Final.
2: Like, what do you think about that? Do you think you're in the running?
1: I mean, I was just a bit saddened that they were going to can it all together, you know. So I just sort of, put my hand up and just sort of said, look, if you're going to not have anything, then, you know, I'll sort of be happy to step in if they'd have me. And I had no idea that the whirlwind it was going to create. But couldn't have been better timing. It just released a new album last week, so it worked out really well.
3: So can we expect you to be playing on the field?
1: No, they haven't. I think they've got someone sorted, so I don't know who it is. But, the biggest thing for me was just that it's such a great event and also such a great platform for musicians to be on. So, you know, with TV shows not having live performances anymore, there's fewer and fewer opportunities where artists can get out and perform their material on TV. So I'm just stoked that they ended up getting someone. I heard Whisper at Silverchair, and if it is, that'll be awesome.
2: Oh, can you imagine?
3: You're kidding me.
2: That would be unreal. I saw the video of Andrew Johns requesting it. So if that happens, that'd be really special. Now, quickly tell us about your new album, The Road in Front of Me. What's inspired the album? What's it about?
1: Yeah, I'm really stoked with it, actually. I've done it all independently, and it's taken over about 6 or 8 months. And I just revisited a lot of the producers that I work with on the original albums, the first few. And we dug out some songs that were half finished and stuff like that, and other ones that we always wanted to finish off. So really, really stoked, because obviously backing it all myself, I had the final say on anything, but on everything. But I was really invested this time in making sure the songs I wanted made it. And I tell you what, with how it's turned out, I couldn't be happier. I'm really, really stoked about it. There's a real underlying message of positivity through it, which my first albums had, which I'm really, really stoked to be able to reproduce again. And I couldn't be happier with how it's turned out. I'm really keen to see what people think about it, because I love it. I know I'm biased, but I think this is the best album I've done. So I'm really, really pumped about it.
3: Well done.
2: So good to hear.
0: Well, mate, I'm pretty gutted you're not playing the NRL Grand Final. I'm not going to lie. I thought you were going to give us
2: We thought we had the inside scoop.
0: Yeah.
1: I know. I was hoping. I've been waiting by my phone.
0: Yeah. Bloody awesome.
1: There we go. Anyway.
3: We'll get you on our next live show tour, and you can come along and pump us up before we have to go on
1: stage.
0: Absolutely. You're a legend, mate. Thank you so much for coming on. Shannon Knoll's new album, The Road in Front of Me, it is out now. You're a legend, mate.
1: Good on you guys.
2: Thanks, Shannon.
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10: Hey there, I am Brett Thomas. The Prime Minister's defending government spending amid the latest interest rate rise. Anthony Albanese says some of the cost-saving measures are being blocked by the opposition.
11: Indeed, the only savings that the Coalition have supported, and the Greens political party haven't supported any of them, is on the NDIS, and that they delayed for months to play politics along with the Greens in the Senate.
10: It comes as headline inflation rose from 3.5 to 4% in August. And the Greens have a new leader, New South Wales Senator David Shoebridge, replacing Larissa Waters, who stepped down due to a health battle. A teenager and two men have been charged with the murder of university student Marco Tapia in what police say was a case of mistaken identity. The 23-year-old was shot and killed in the bedroom of his home in Sydney Southwest earlier this month. And the US are withdrawing forces from their remaining bases in Iraq, sparking fears it will embolden Iran-backed militias and give Islamic State a chance to regroup.
12: Clean clothes, a warm shower, a conversation. 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
10: The Giants are keen to add a ruck to its list during the off-season and will monitor what's happening with Rowan Marshall. Marshall wants the Saints to trade him to Geelong, but the Cats have knocked back a swap for young defender Lawson Humphries. The Aussie one-day side is out to avoid a series sweep against South Africa in tonight's third match. Fast bowler Xavier Bartlett says he's been enjoying learning from the big guns like Mitchell Starc on his first tour of the country.
13: They leave no stone unturned. You know, the way that they've been able to be at the top of their games the last 15 years playing international cricket and dominating.
14: Humans are social creatures and we need connection to feel good. Make sure to check in on your mates. A quick chat can change more than you think.
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16: Rain for the rest of today in Hobart. Tonight, down to 12, and tomorrow, clearing showers with a high of 21. And your music sorted with a curated playlist for every mood. 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

0: risk averse.
1: Right now, back then, 5 seconds ago, I am now closer to dying.
2: Yeah, but why speed it up with popcorn lung?
1: I'm not speeding it up.
2: You are.
1: Prove it. Prove it. Anyway, Instagram must have been listening because a few things popped up this morning. And I made a purchase at 2:30. I got the email through that I'd purchased it. And it says your quit it order is on the way. So I've brought a vape.
3: Hold on. Sorry. Fighting fire with fire.
1: No.
3: Like it.
1: These vapes.
3: A huge vape. These to vapes, destroy the little vape.
1: These vapes. It actually says you've joined over 10,000 Aussies already on the path to quitting with a number one nicotine-free habit replacement. So what it is, it's a shape of a vape. It's like it's the same thing, pretty much. But you buy little sachets. So I've got like a strawberry one, and it's like what you put in your tea. It's like tea, and you just suck it up, and it gives you the same taste.
3: But I think
1: it's got no vape in it. No, it's all it is like a little
3: vape is just vapor.
1: Yeah, what this is a little sort of like a earbud. Looks like an earbud, and it's scented, and it just the smell of it goes into your mouth, and that's it.
3: Is it not burning? It doesn't burn.
1: Nothing comes out. It's just the smell. So they think vaping is not. You don't get addicted to the nicotine. You get addicted to the hand to mouth.
2: You know, I can just buy you a dummy.
1: What would I want a dummy for?
3: Well, it's just a hand to mouth thing,
2: what
3: apparently.
2: I mean. It's not.
1: Anyway, it cost me $200.
3: Oh my God.
2: Wow.
1: And it's on its way.
2: It looks more. James Blake's just showing me a photo of it. It looks
1: cool.
2: More like a pipe.
1: Yeah.
2: It looks more
1: it's like a pipe that they used to smoke in the old days. Or you've gone, you know, what you do on Ghost. What do they do on Ghost with the...
3: The pottery.
1: The pottery. It looks like you've made a little pottery. I got the purple one. Yeah, I got the purple one. There was purple, black, there was blue. So you want the colours.
2: Well, I'm impressed because if this is you attempting to quit vaping, I'm happy about
1: that. And it's a 60-day no regret. You get your money back guaranteed if it doesn't work. So I'm on.
3: So if it doesn't work, you got $200 of vapes.
1: Yeah, that's only made it gone.
2: We're also just presuming that this isn't another scam.
3: Of course, another Instagram.
2: 50% of the things you order on Instagram never turn up.
1: No, it's not a scam. It's proper. It's legit.
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0: Pippin wouldn't have done that.
1: And when you say very... When you say, like, just a meeting, it was actually a quite serious meeting. We were all in there. Yeah. Mando opened up, and she was getting quite fired up and talking about some stuff. And I'm going, geez, hang on, we're in for the fight here. I'm getting a bit nervous. But as Michael Scott would do in the wonderful series for The Office, Mando had brought her dog in.
0: And
1: Barkley's a beautiful dog, but he's done his ACL, so he just had an operation. Yeah. And he was laying at the
2: one
1: feet.
2: One shaved leg.
1: One shaved leg. And he was sitting at the feet of our boss, Mad Mando. And I was watching the dog because I don't like confrontational meetings. I just sat there and I'm like, oh, I'll just look at the dog. I don't have dogs, so I'm not aware that dogs do this. And it's pretty impressive.
0: Only boy dogs. Girl dogs
1: might do it. I don't know.
0: They don't have one.
1: Well, they could do it to something else. Okay. Now, the dog, Mando's going, like, she's got the Uzis out. She's like,
0: she was on a roll.
1: She was on a real roll. And I look over at Barkley, and Barkley is eating his doodle.
0: Okay. Yeah.
2: Putting on his own lipstick.
1: Doing a real trick. And I couldn't stop laughing. I didn't know what to do. And the dog's having a great time. I'm having a crap time. Everyone else on the couch, you're having a crap time. Nick's having a crap time. Barkley
2: living the dream.
1: Having a great time. And I said, Mando, you can't be serious while your dog is doing that to itself. And she said, oh, she's had an ACL and she's patting him. I'm like,
2: he's living the dream, Barkley. He's on pain pills doing that.
1: Happening?
2: He's in heaven.
0: I was trying to take the meeting seriously, but then Feb's eyeballing me to look down at Barkley. Yeah. And I'm like, I'm not doing this. She's on fire.
1: It wasn't like he was just having a hey, what's that?
2: Yeah, it wasn't a quick
1: scratch. He was there for a while.
2: Yeah.
1: And then Leon, I look at Leon, I'm belting Leon on the side, and then the dog starts farting. And it's stunk. The whole room smelled like poo. He's giving himself a treat. How do we get my hair?
2: Yeah, it was like the snake eating its own tail, but it was Barkley sucking.
0: Like a scene from The Office.
1: It was The Office.
0: A scene from a movie. Oh, my gosh, Feb's falling off his chair.
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16: Look, I'm just a little bit annoyed with the school system.
17: The state school system in Brisbane, or are you going to go at Australian-wide curriculum?
16: I'm just thinking of life in general. The school system has not kept up with how our lives as parents have changed in the last, like, few hundred years.
17: It's interesting. I was talking to Annalise recently. I think I had a friend who had kids who were going through school, and we're talking about how important it is to code, like to learn how to code. Like, you know, when we were growing up, we did like classes in Microsoft Excel and stuff how the divide is actually the backslash or that sort of stuff. Mm-hmm. And so there was a few kids who started coding, and now like AI could just do the code. You just tell us what you want. They're like, okay, I'll code that for you. And it's like, these poor people who knew how to code.
16: Well, now I guess there's going to be AI lessons. So it'll probably be how to program AI.
17: Prompting 101.
16: Work and schools, they have not kept up with how people live their lives anymore. Mm. School, 9 a.m. to 3 p.m, it's nothing. You drop your kid off at school at 9, you get home, you do like two things, then you have lunch, and then it's almost time to pick him up again. And you're like, are you kidding me? So we need school
17: eight
16: till 6 to go. Yes, exactly. I need to drop them off at 7 a.m. so that I can have breakfast in peace, then go to work, then come home, have a bit of chill out time, and then pick up the child.
17: All right, so this is, you're starting the official petition: 7 till 7, 12 hours of school every day.
16: I know there's going to be teachers saying, yeah, but then if I want to live that life, I'm going to have to drop my kids off at a different school at 6 a.m.
17: Yep.
16: So that I can get an hour of peace, then do my work, then come home, blah, blah, blah. That's fine. Two teachers per class each day.
17: That's what you'll give them?
16: Yeah.
17: Well, just pay them heaps. Like, pay them the same as people working 12-hour shifts in the mines.
16: And we already know that there's already too many teachers in this country, Alex Tyson. The finding...
17: Would you say that?
16: Finding two per class will be so easy.
17: So many teachers are just flooding to the industry because of how easy it is and how much support they've got.
16: We all know that we have too many teachers and too many nurses.
17: And not enough podcasters. And that is why we've kindly, graciously given up our time to sit down and provide an essential service for you right now. So let's get into it, shall we?
16: I truly don't know where I get off complaining about how hard each workday is when we literally do a half-hour podcast. It's a full half hour of work, maybe an hour if we have to record ads. But other than that, so yes, no, look, all tongue in cheek, let's dive in.
18: Let's get this show on the road.
17: Let's go.
18: Here we go.
16: Life's hard, Daiso.
17: It is. Apologies if you're not in the mood for this here on a Wednesday, but Wednesday whinging is, I mean, it starts with the same letter, so we've got to do it on today. We've got a few guilt-free whinges later on, but Matt, what's been getting your goat?
16: Oh, I'll tell you what really annoyed me the other day, right? Come home from hard days, yakka.
17: Listening to me sing a parody and then you get home, yep.
16: And there's sheets on the line, right? So I take those down, and there's three sets of sheets, right? So I start going about the process of putting them on the beds.
17: On the bed, straight on the bed. No folding required. Just straight on.
16: No point.
17: What's your sheet wash cycle usually? How often we?
16: Oh well, Belinda does the washing mostly of the sheets.
17: Yep.
16: Because I would happily just wallow in my own filth for a month. Oh, but Belinda, washing it like every week or something. It's like,
17: hygiene.
16: Like, can we not? Can we just, do you know when I know my sheets need to be cleaned? Is when the full body ringworm reaches my neck. That's when I know. Okay.
17: It's nature's alarm system. Who are we to go against nature for what telling us?
16: When the rash flares on my neck, I think, you know what? This towel is a bit moist. Time to do the washing. So anyways, putting the sheets on, put the fitted sheet on.
17: First things first.
16: Then I put the other sheet on. And then I'm looking at the pillowcases and I'm like, I don't recall the pillowcase being like this. This just feels like a different material. Mm-hmm. So then I call down to Belinda and I'm like, hey, did we buy new pillowcases?
17: Mm-hmm.
16: And she's like, are you using the, are you doing the sheets that were at the front of the thingy? And I was like, yeah. And she goes, no, those sheets are for the spare bed downstairs.
17: Not
16: our bed. And I was like, oh, okay. So I've just made a bed for no reason.
17: Oh, dear. You put a fitted sheet on a bed you didn't have to. You may as well just go to bed for the day because that is a day ruined.
16: Right. So then I go into Sophia's room. I make her bed.
17: Single bed?
16: Yep, single bed. I make her bed. Then I come back into our bedroom. I take off the top sheet and I put on all of the sheets. I fully make our bed.
17: Mm-hmm.
16: Right. Then I go downstairs to the spare bedroom and I go to make that bed. Can't find the fitted sheet. I'm like, can you see where this fitted sheet is?
17: That you just took off your bed.
16: But that's the thing, Daiso. I forgot to take it off my bed.
17: Bro.
16: So what I had done is I just made our bed with the spare room fitted sheet
17: on
16: the mattress. I just forgot to take that part of it off.
17: You're princess in the peeing this thing. Princess in the peed the bed.
16: I am looking at a perfectly made bed that I now have to strip off to get...
17: Oh, boy.
16: So then I strip it off and then I make it again. I made our bed three times. Three times.
17: Dude, you see, this is exactly why I don't do it. You're going into it that night anyway. Yeah, just what's wrong with a crumpled dune? Nothing wrong with a crumpled dune. You're going to crumple her up again.
16: Bron, how often do you wash your sheets?
19: If we're being honest, I aim for, in my mind, I want it to be weekly. Is it weekly? Not often.
17: No.
19: Mainly fortnightly, I would say we get to.
17: I remember visiting your backyard. You got the old Hills hoist out the back, don't you?
19: And that's the thing. I can't reach our Hills hoist.
17: Oh, what?
19: So I have to wait for Steve.
16: Wait, the whole point of a Hills hoist is so that you can lower it to a level that even a toddler can hang off.
19: It's broken.
17: Oh, so it's stuck quite high.
19: And then I looked up the price of a Hills hoist. They're like hundreds of dollars. So we like haven't done it because I'd rather spend hundreds of dollars on other things, anything else than a Hills hoist. And also it gets me out of doing the hanging up.
17: Yeah, true.
19: So I'm not the one pressuring, oh, we need a new one.
16: Oh, so you just chuck the stuff in the machine and then go, oh, Steve, it's got to go up.
19: He takes care of most of the washing.
16: Does he really? What? Why is that? Is that just you're not into it or you...
19: I can't reach the line.
17: Yeah. Well, either way, having the weather to be okay to hang sheets up, because the last thing you want to do is wet sheets at the end of the day because you haven't checked the forecast.
16: Who does most of the cooking in your house?
19: I do most of the cooking.
16: Okay.
19: Yeah.
16: So we're the opposite. I do most of the cooking and Belinda does most of the... The sheets and towel washing.
17: Well, most of the ringworm prevention activities in the O'Kine household. I remember a little while ago, you came in singing Basement Jaxx's Where's My Head At?
16: Mm.
17: Right, because you just sprayed detergent on your steaks, mistaking your spray and wipe container for your olive oil mister.
16: Yes.
17: And now you're putting fitted sheets over
16: already fitted sheets. I know.
17: Where's your head at these? What are you thinking? What's going through your mind whilst you're doing the house chores?
16: Remember, I also caught an Uber home from the airport after I'd driven to the airport.
17: So you had to catch an Uber back to the airport to pick up your car and drive home again.
16: Honestly, sometimes I worry about myself. I'm like, is this a sign of something to come? Because I don't know where my head is at. I'm too in my head about, you know, reels, TikToks. I'm thinking about that stuff, you know.
17: Interesting.
16: Thinking about TV scripts and comedy. What's a joke? So I don't know. Maybe I've got to reprioritize my focus. How often do you wash the sheets in the El Casa del Daiso?
17: I put them on a wash today before coming along. Not sure when the previous time was before that, but the days since last wash just hit zero, baby. So going home to some fresh linen tonight.
16: Well, it does say here, thanks to health.com, there's no determined frequency for how often you should wash your sheets, but because bedding gets dirty so quickly, good idea to wash your bed sheet every week. At most, you should wash your sheets every 2 weeks. Oh, what about this? You lose about nearly half a teaspoon of dead skin cells every day.
20: Oh, yeah?
16: And a lot of that's left in your bed. Half a teaspoon? Oh, that's how much Milo I put in Sophia's cup.
20: Well, don't get those ones mixed up, please. Okay. Keep your head screwed on tightly when you're using the teaspoons around the Milo tin, mate.

0: Well, I'll go with my guilt-free whinge right now, Matt O'Kine, and it is hygiene-based. And it's sort of not so much a whinge as some advice, all right?
1: Mm-hmm.
0: Now, speaking of when we're going to sleep at night, I've got to check the, you know, the fitted sheets on okay. And in fact, one of Annalise's main things is not, is the bed made necessarily, is can you please, before I get into bed, help me make sure the fitted sheet is not crumpled and is pulled down at the edges so I don't have to get onto creases of the bed.
1: Oh, yeah.
0: Okay.
1: You got it. What do you mean? Are you not fully fitting the sheet?
0: Well, no, the sheet's fitted, but sometimes it's like you sleep on a bed and you roll around and it's like just a little bit crumpled.
1: It creeps up.
0: It's got quite a...
1: Oh, nah.
0: Quite particular on that. But when I go to bed, there's a couple of jobs you need to do. You need to brush your teeth. You've got to make sure the bed's not crumpled. Get into the bed, but the thing I need to remember to do before going to sleep, Matt O'Kine, is pop in the retainer plate.
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1: Yeah, couldn't tell the difference. So, no, I hear you, Trent.
0: And to this day, the only bad thing about Sweet FA is the poor continuity when it comes to costuming. And we've also got Elise, who's dipped in with a voice message. You can always send a voice message via DM, matt.and.alex. This is Elise's guilt-free whinge.
2: Hi, Matt, Alex and Bron. Here's a bit of a whinge for the week. I rented a ice cream machine for a month for our dental practice and started to arrange like monthly lunches for the team as a treat, just as a nicety. And the feedback that we got was that we're buttering them up for dropping some terrible news. So I'm now dealing with a generation who is completely skeptical about all nice things that come their way instead of it just being a very nice, lovely thing that they get to experience. So can't win either way. Love the show.
1: Poor Elise.
0: Oh my God. Imagine just like, hey guys, we want to get you something nice. You trying to sack me?
1: You're like, no, seriously, just have one. Guys, no one touched the ice cream. It's obviously.
3: No, what they're trying to do is make our teeth rot, so we're forced to come in here and get it done.
0: Oh, man. That'll teach you for doing nice things, Elise.
1: You've proved a point. Never do anything nice. I understand that now. Thank you, Elise. I thank you for listening to another episode of Matt and Alex All Day Breakfast. In fact, we give you these episodes for free, just like we've done for the last 1,400 episodes. Not because we just want to have fun, laugh along with you. We're going to drop some bad news on you real soon.
0: Yeah, exactly. These 1,500 episodes have been a long play.
1: To just tell you that you're a dumbhead. Ha ha, joke's on you.
0: Gotcha. Honed, as they say.
4: 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Stay for the detours. Matt and Alex, the all-day breakfast podcast for your super-duper early morning.
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19: I got to do something this morning, Fev, which you'd appreciate. I got to do my first ever, like, bin run.
20: Sorry, what?
19: Cleaning out the house.
20: Oh, dump and run.
19: The old dump and run.
20: Yeah, it's the best, isn't it? You get a good feel about yourself, don't you?
21: Where did you find bins to fill?
19: Heaps in my street. It's bin night.
20: Oh, you don't fill them in other people's?
19: No. This is the truck will be coming down our street now. So this morning there was about 8 bags and I just went, in all boom, the neighbours' bins, oh, there's room there, chuck it in there, chuck it in there.
21: Oh, my bins aren't out. Oh gosh.
19: Is it your bin?
21: It was my bin night.
19: Oh, no.
20: Get one of your beef eaters to do it.
21: I don't have beef eaters. Oh, no.
22: Hey, on what Fev just said,
21: can Daisy do it? I don't think she can. She's 7.
20: Trixie could. Tell her you give her 50.
21: I reckon they've already been. No. That's disappointing. There's,
20: yeah, it's a disaster. Oh, it's a Timber, yesterday, feeling. Boxy, I just left home because I had to go back. Oh, no, Wednesday. I got to like halfway to work and I was like, I saw some bins out, some other people, and I went, oh, no, I had to go back and get them in because they come at like, I reckon my blue bin dude comes real early, like before 6.
21: Mm.
20: So no one's up by then. So I literally had to turn back and put them out.
19: Ugh. What's a blue bin?
21: Recycling.
20: Recycling.
19: Ah, ours is yellow.
21: Top. Isn't it blue with a yellow top?
19: No. Nah.
21: That's what ours is.
19: Green with a yellow blue. Top.
20: What you, nah, yeah.
2: Can so I get your opinion? You Fair mention before, though. Dump in what Nick did. Do you reckon it's wrong to put your rubbish in other people's bins? Because my neighbour now gets so angry at me.
19: Morning.
2: She doesn't put her bin out till like midnight and stares out the window to see if I do it because I kept doing it.
20: Oh, you can only do morning, it. Off. Here's the rules. I tell you the rules of a bin drop, a dump and run. These are the rules because I am the expert. I am the gold medalist. Only can dump in people's bins if they're out on the nature strip and it's pickup night, pickup morning. Yeah, yeah. Because if you put it in earlier, it's not fair on the person with the bin.
21: Yeah.
20: Yeah, but only if it's out in the nature strip, which is not their property, that's a council property, you can put it in anywhere. And we asked the ex-police minister if that was okay, and he said, yes, you can dump and run. That's a rule.
21: I know. See, just so that's so not fair. Your neighbour... She's not even using the whole bin.
2: It's
21: matter
2: empty,
21: if
2: and I put it in, and she came and knocked on my door and said, did you put rubbish in my bin?
20: But
2: she said, but I did.
20: Yep. Fee's right. She could be building up for a drop for the day of and then put it all in there, but you've already taken up all the space.
2: It's on the nature strip, like you said.
20: Oh, shut up next door neighbour.
19: I told my neighbour I wanted to get a skip. I just want to clear my house. There's so much stuff to throw out.
20: Skips are good, man.
19: I want to get a skip, but the neighbour said, mate, get your stuff ready. Get it ready by the door because as soon as that skip arrives, it's
20: people
19: a magnet
20: it in.
19: For people chucking their stuff in.
21: Yes.
2: Absolutely.
21: Get it behind the gate. Make them drop it in like on your lawn.
20: I don't think there's any no room behind lawn. His gate. There's no front lawn.
3: Orders up. Fifi, Fev and Nick's happy hour. You are welcome.
2: Oh, we were just talking about bins though and it's lit up the phones,
21: we were
2: guys.
21: Just
19: my first ever big dump and run.
21: Bins.
19: Proper.
21: And I just pointed out, how good is it, remember, and it's just gone off the agenda, but the government or councils are wanting that purple bottle bin. No, thank you. Too many bins. We've got enough.
20: And speaking of that, Boxy, I spoke to the Garbo. I remember a couple of years ago we did had this conversation, and for all the woke people and live in the banned balloon areas and all that sort of crap, and they separate all their rubbish, and they're like, oh, we've got to put this in that bin, and that, it all goes to the same place. You
21: well,
20: just
21: Feb,
20: load
21: as
20: it
21: you
20: up.
21: Know, before I even worked with you, I did go and work with the Garbos. I did a day working with the Garbos, and we just...
19: Not driving the truck?
21: No, I was driving next to the Garbo, and we were dumping it all in the same spot. And I remember going, but don't we separate?
20: No.
21: Anyway.
20: It doesn't happen. It all goes to the same spot. It's like food. It all comes
21: Garbo's
20: out the same spot.
21: Listening. Yeah. Give us the goss. Are we now? Because this is what I heard. I heard that recycling, they were training us to do recycling and plastics, etc., but they didn't have the back end ready. So the tips, the dumps was just still there. So they were like, we're going to program and train citizens like we're guinea pigs and treating
20: the infrastructure
21: us like
20: wasn't
21: that.
20: There.
21: But they were just dumping it all in the same place. And I remember saying, but this is so unethical. And they were like, no, but we want people to start thinking like that. Yeah, but you're telling people you're putting it all in the recycling. So 131060 Garbos, tell us what's happening. Is it genuinely being separated? We've got Alicia from Taylor's Hills.
4: Hi, guys.
21: Hi, Alicia.
4: Hello.
20: Hey, Leish.
4: How you doing?
21: Yeah, good. You want to talk bins?
4: I do want to talk bins. I'm all for a drop and run if that bin is on the nature strip.
19: Yeah.
4: But if the bin is kept out the front behind the footpath, don't touch it. It's not yours to go to.
21: So true. Mm. Alicia, that is the ethics, the etiquette, bin etiquette at its best. If it's behind the gate, that is for the person, the resident.
19: I'm the same. If I had my bin out on the nature strip and I saw someone put something in, I'm like, yeah, fair play to you.
21: Yeah.
20: I'll tell you one thing. I do a lot of dump and running. It's probably every day, every second day, Boxy. And sometimes when on a Wednesday morning when I put the bins out for pickup, I do put some rubbish in some neighbours' bins. And when you open the bin, and you open the rubbish bin, not the recycle bin, just the green bin, and there's like one bag in there. Mate, what have these people been doing for a week? How have you got one bag?
19: There's apartments near my house. This is where I was dropping them last night, a big apartment block, and there's all these red, which is the normal rubbish bin out the front in our area. And I opened the bin, and yeah, one had one bag in it.
20: One bag?
21: But they're impressive. Then they're living ethically. They are. They're able to live.
19: No, they just don't have kids on
20: there. No, I don't think they're alive for a couple of days.
21: Toby in Melton. G'day, Toby.
0: How you going?
21: Good. Toby, you're a Garbo?
0: Yep.
21: What's happening? Is it rubbish?
0: It all goes to the same joint.
19: Wow.
20: Yeah. Oh, no.
21: See,
20: there we go.
21: Toby, how do the bosses, like the people who are running this, get away with that? Like, they're getting us to... We can get fined. So if your council finds you're putting normal rubbish in the recycling bin, they'll fine you, but they're dumping it
0: all the same. Yeah, but it's all going to the same joint.
19: But then, yeah, Toby, what about all the bottles and plastic, you know, the milk all containers, the blah, blah, blah? Are they getting rinsed?
0: A lot of the glass will get recycled.
19: Yep.
0: For the 10 cents. I'm not sure about the cans, but the glass, because it's high grade, they can recycle that, so they'll crush it down and smelt it back up.
19: What about the milk bottles? As in the plastic, like your 2 litre milk bottle.
20: Listen to Mr. Woke.
19: No. I'm doing this purely for my wife. She's like, rinse it out. Remember when Juddy got that job at Vizzy, not sus, and he was on the footy show explaining how you're meant to rinse out all the plastics and stuff? Everyone found it so funny.
20: I don't think Juddy worked at Vizzy, mate. It was his mum.
21: No, Nick, though, I hope my mum's listening, because I'm living with mum at the moment, and we do have arguments about I put things in the wrong bin, and I say to mum, it's all going to the same place. But there we go. Toby just proved it is all going to the same place.
19: Yeah, I'm living with bloody Captain Planet.
21: Yeah.
19: I need to...
21: thank you, Toby.
20: We've unpacked a mystery.
21: In Manor Lakes. Hi, Nicole.
1: Good morning, C57 Nick. How are we?
19: Morning.
21: Good morning, Nicole. Nick. You Garbo?
1: I am a Garbo. And it definitely goes into separate locations.
19: There we go. Oh, all right.
21: Hang on. No, it doesn't. What was Toby saying then?
19: Well, the recycling truck and the regular rubbish truck are two different trucks.
21: No, but that's what Toby was saying. They go to the same joint.
19: Yeah, I know, but there's
1: no. They definitely don't. I'm a Garbo, and separate trucks, separate locations.
20: Where are you? Where are you a Garbo at?
1: I'm for the Wyndham Council, so we definitely do separate drop-offs.
19: Yeah. See, I saw a documentary or a video on the thing about there was a belt and all these bottles and that were going on there, and some were getting washed out, some were getting crushed, some were, you know, it's busy work.
21: Maybe what we've just proven with our two callers there.
19: Different areas, different
21: Garbos, different rules.
20: Yeah, 100%.
2: That's insane.
21: It is. I've got a mouse here in front of me, and I just touched it. Now I can't see anything.
19: Sarah from Werribee.
21: Sarah.
22: Morning, guys.
21: Morning, Sarah Dange. I just need some help. Sarah, are you a Garbo? Do you work for a company?
22: So I used to work for a company that works for Cleanaway, and I used to pick up rubbish and stuff from the Cleanaway sites to get them taken to Melbourne Regional Landfill where they get buried.
19: Yeah.
22: So when the little Garbos come and pick up your rubbish, they are taken to different places. So like your green waste will go to a green waste place, your recycling will go to a different recycling place, and your rubbish will actually go to the rubbish dump. Yeah. So there are actually three different places they go to, because me as a semi driver, I used to go and pick up rubbish from, say, a Cleanaway site and take it to another Cleanaway site where they'd bury it. With the green waste, they take it to a green waste site. They chop it down to mulch, so it's good for, like, parks and stuff like that. And with the recycling is taken to another place where they recycle all bottles, glasses, and all that kind of stuff. So, yeah, I'm not sure where Toby was coming from. But,
21: I want Toby back.
22: Yeah, but...
20: I don't know why these two other callers were put on.
22: I'm from Werribee, and we've got three bins. We've got the rubbish bin, we've got the recycling bin, and we've got the green bin.
19: Sarah,
22: and they are three different trucks.
19: Sarah, if I don't rinse out the Farmers Union yogurt, right, look, my wife always tells me they're not going to recycle it. Everything's got to be rinsed perfectly.
21: Oh.
19: Surely not.
21: Who's checking?
22: They do wash bottles and everything at the recycling place, and you'll find if it is a
20: Luch needs to have the baby, bro.
22: if it is like a milk container and stuff, they will actually get separated and thrown into a landfill because they can't actually recycle those
21: Sarah,
22: ones.
21: Who's got time to look through every bottle?
19: That's the job.
20: No one.
2: No.
22: Or they get the public to split it into three different bins, so that way it's easier at the end of other sites. That way they're not hiring an extra team to go through rubbish and stuff like that. You'll find it at the dump.
20: But it all goes to a different place. So how are they going through rubbish?
22: Yeah, but if you find when you go to the tip, you'll have people showing you where to dump the rubbish, and those people will actually watch the rubbish that goes into the tip. And if there's, like, say, old batteries or recycling stuff, they'll tell the loader, which will come along and push the rubbish out of the way, they'll tell them pick up that stuff there and put it to the side, and then someone else will come along and pick out what needs to be picked out. So it's not like they have a whole team of people doing it. It's like one or two people standing at the dump site just watching. Yeah.
21: Toby.
19: Sarah, genuinely, I don't know how you didn't pass out then. That may have been the longest sentence without a breath.
21: It's amazing, Sarah.
19: I love it.
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0: And I just used to always think, you bring in antibiotics at the end to just whack it on
1: knock
0: the
1: it
0: head.
1: On the head. Because and you've got to make sure you have the full course.
0: That's yep. Well, that's I've heard that's not true anymore.
2: No, you don't need the full course. No, you don't need the full course.
0: But
2: save them.
0: Because what I thought was, and I could be wrong again, definitely some medical staff should be listening, a nurse, yeah. a doctor. Everything I'm saying will be incorrect. Yeah. But I always thought a virus can turn into an infection. So then suddenly you've got what was a virus, and now you've got a chest infection.
2: It spreads.
0: So what I've been doing this year is I take the kids in at usually about a week and a half in, and I'll say to the doctor, oh, look, they can't get rid of this.
1: Yeah.
0: And then the doctor will send us home and go, come back in another 3 or 4 days if it's still there.
1: But I'm here day 10.
0: I often say to my doctor, no, but I didn't, I could have done that. I'm here at the end bit. But very reluctant to give antibiotics. And I the other day asked for them.
2: I think you got the wrong doctor.
0: No, because I said to the doctor, because the doctor said, I said, look, the poor thing, she just like can't sleep because she can't breathe through the phlegm. And the doctor was like, have you tried saline sprays? And I'm like,
1: I need some
0: penicillin.
2: Or scotch.
0: But now maybe this is a good thing. Maybe we are trying to wean everybody off antibiotics, and now I'm turning to our conspiracy corner.
3: Remember I gave doctors advice on air and it cured someone? They called in to thank me. Like, every doctor couldn't fix them in 10 years, and then I said this on the radio and they got it.
2: No, you just take as many drugs as you can and it knocks it on the head. I'll never get sick.
0: I don't think they're prescribing them is what I'm saying. A decade two ago, when I was a kid, you go to the doctor, antibiotics,
1: by the way,
0: bang.
2: Every antibiotic you can, under the sun, I get endones, oxys, get everything. Just
0: you know
2: give
0: what?
2: Me some painkillers.
0: It's true. I recently, when I was quite unwell, I did
2: you
0: message
2: me a message
0: Fev quite late at night.
3: Oh, Dr.
0: And
3: Fev.
0: I was asking for
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0: something.
2: Any Temazepans?
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15: The best bits.
17: So naming your kid when you have a baby is a huge responsibility, obviously.
18: Yes.
17: And it's like quite a lovely moment. Like you spend a lot of time thinking about what you want to call them. Like I think often it's family names or someone you love or after a musician that you love.
18: Or the only one you can both agree on.
17: Yes, exactly that. My daughter's middle name is after my grandmother who's passed.
18: Cute.
17: Adelaide's obviously after my, you know, hometown I was born in. There's like usually just beautiful sentimental reasons or you just really like a name, right? And I've known all my life, I think I've told you before, that I was named after a TV series or a movie called Carrie from the 70s.
18: Wasn't it the horror movie?
17: It was called Carrie. And I didn't really think much about that, right, other than I knew it was mum liked the name Carrie. Anyway, I've seen that Prime Video is putting out a re-adaption.
18: Are you getting redone?
17: Of that, 50 years on from the original.
18: You're getting remade.
17: They're making it into an 8-episode TV series called Harry.
18: You got a series.
17: And I was like, you know what? Given it's my name.
18: Have you never seen the movie?
17: I've never seen the movie, and I don't know anything about it.
18: It is a horror, isn't it?
17: It is. I know it's a horror. I don't know who's the horror in it, like who's the baddie in it or whatever. So I said to the producers, you know what? Can you get me a synopsis? And I'm finally going to learn
18: in
17: my 40s
18: after.
17: What I'm named after.
18: How great.
17: So let me read you the synopsis of the Stephen King 1975 film based on his book. Carrie was the odd one at school.
18: Yeah.
17: The one whose reflexes were always off in games, whose clothes never really fit, who never got the point of a joke. And so she became the joke, the brunt of teenage cruelties. Carrie, though, could move things by concentrating on them, by willing them to move. Small things like marbles would start dancing or a candle would fall. A door would lock. This was her game, her power, her sin, firmly repressed like everything else about Carrie.
18: You've got secret
17: then,
18: powers.
17: Oh on the God. Night of
18: this
17: the prom,
18: cool.
17: Another act of furious cruelty forever changed things and turned her clandestine game into a weapon of horror and destruction. She made a lighted candle fall, and then she locked the doors.
2: It's the night of the senior prom. Everybody is there, even Carrie White. The girl no one liked. She'll be voted queen of the prom. For Carrie, it will be a dream come true. For everyone else, it will be a nightmare. If you have a taste for terror, you have a date with Carrie.
3: why is your Tinder bio on the end of that?
18: But that can be, that's good. If you've got a taste for terror, you have a date with Carrie.
17: Is that my new dating profile, like little byline?
18: That's pretty good. Yeah.
17: That is a horrible
18: Carrie,
17: base
18: you can
17: to
18: move
17: names.
18: Stuff with you. You can move things with your mind.
17: I've tried. Hold on, let me try and move this highlighter.
18: Carrie squinting.
3: Whoa, wow. It didn't move.
17: Wow. The Botox has made it hard to frame.
3: How old were you when your parents told you this?
17: I've just always known I was named after the Stephen King book. But I've never, and I knew it was a horror book, but I think I thought I was like the good girl in the horror book. I didn't realise I was the odd one at school that nobody liked.
18: Do you go on to kill everyone?
17: I don't know. I'm going to have to watch my series, aren't I?
18: Sounds like you might.
17: Mm. Like, if you're a parent naming your precious little bub, like an innocent baby, and you're naming her after a horror movie.
18: If you had a brother, it? Is that what they were going to go
17: with?
18: And
17: I didn't even get a middle name. There's nothing else to fall back on.
18: Yeah, that's... Yeah.
17: Anyway, 131060. I want to know what you're named after. Oh my God, is that a picture of her?
18: She's terrifying. And covered
17: terrifying.
18: And covered in blood.
17: Oh my God, Mum, what have you done? 131060. I'm named after a horror film and the odd one out at school that nobody liked. Who are you named after? Give us a call.
4: This is Carrie and Tommy.
19: Carrie Bickmore and Tommy Little.
17: So nice to be named after, like, a character in a show. I mean, the show's named after my actual name, Carrie. Mm,
18: yes.
17: And
18: who is she again?
17: So she, according to the synopsis of the book and movie I was named after, Carrie was the odd one at school, the one whose reflexes were always off in games, whose clothes never really fit, who never got the point of a joke. And if you listen to the trailer...
2: If you have a taste for terror... You have a date with Carrie.
18: I mean, I still think that last bit sounds fun.
17: I'm named after a horror movie, and I'm like a psychopath.
18: If someone said to me, if you want a date with me, you need to know it's a taste of terror.
17: That would excite you greatly.
18: I'm uprooting my whole life.
17: Jody, we're asking, what were you named after? I was named after a horror movie and one of the weirder choices by my parents. What were you named after?
20: Well, it's not me, it's my daughter. I named her after Rat Bait.
18: Which specific Rat Bait?
20: Talon.
18: Talon.
17: That's so funny.
18: That is, I mean, it's a great name.
20: Oh, it is.
18: Does your daughter know she's named after Rat Bait?
20: Yeah, she does, actually, because, like, she had a little issue at birth and she was in NICU for a little while, and one of the nurses said, "That's a lovely name. Where'd you get that from?" I said, "Rat bait." And they said, "No, seriously, where'd you get it from?" I said, "Rat bait. It's in her book. Like, in her baby book." So, yeah, she knows.
18: Producer Kieran.
1: Are you spelling it T-A-L-L-Y-N?
20: Yeah, T-A-L-L-Y-N, yep.
1: Because the rat poison is Talon, T-A-L-O-N.
20: Yeah, but I had to make it look feminine.
18: I've just realised why the rat poison is called that, because like of a hawk or something.
20: Oh,
18: that,
20: yeah.
18: Is it? Yeah. Jody, you're the best. Have you got other kids?
20: Yeah, I've got kale, but I thought of that. There's a million of them.
17: There's also a vegetable.
20: Yeah, there is. Yeah,
18: good on you, Joe. Oh, thank Jode. You very much.
17: I had to make it sound
18: female. G'day, Gary.
21: Hi, Tommy. How are you?
18: Yeah, great.
21: Hi, Gary.
18: What were you named after?
21: I was nearly named after Cary Grant, the movie star, the Hollywood actor.
18: Yes, but you're Gary.
21: Yes, so my dad thought the actor's name was Gary Grant. And when he told Mum, it's funny, it would have been funny if it was called Cary, but when he told Mum, "I want to name the son after that Hollywood actor, Gary Grant," and Mum's like, "Who the hell is Gary Grant?" And then she clicked and thought, "Oh, it's Cary Grant." And Mum's like, "No way, you're naming him Cary." And then she said to Dad, "Oh, I like Gary Grant. He's a really good actor too." So that's how I became Gary, so but I could have been Cary.
17: Oh.
18: Hey, Bickers, do you think there's any chance you were named after Cary Grant?
17: Who's Cary Grant?
18: Gary, who's Cary Grant?
21: The Hollywood actor. Oh, this is back in the 50s, the 60s, yeah.
17: What a handsome man. I'm looking at him on the screen.
18: Yeah. Is there any chance
17: that's... Oh, are you as handsome as that, Cary?
21: Well, I was once upon a time.
18: Imagine if this uncovered a plot twist and... Cary Grant was your real father, and that's how you got the name. Oh. Cary, this is more likely.
17: My mum did want to be an actress. Should we go to Aaron? Hey, Aaron.
22: Hey, y'all.
17: Good. We're asking, I've worked out I was named after a horror movie, the main character in the horror movie. Aaron, what were you named after?
22: Luckily not Aaron, but
18: Aaron.
22: The old boy reckons, you know, they had to sit down and pick a name, and they flick the first page open, and there it was, Aaron. He goes, "That'll bloody do."
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0: I feel like we need to put his whole body in a washing machine.
1: So why are we okay with wearing t-shirts with nothing underneath?
0: Because we wash the t-shirts every day.
1: Yeah, I wash the jumper.
0: But you shouldn't, because the jumper doesn't need to be.
2: Yeah, Kieran, listen to Jamie Lee. She's called in. Go for it, Jamie Lee.
3: I wash people for a living, and I really want to come and scrub you down.
2: Yeah.
0: Are you a nurse, Jamie Lee?
3: I work in aged care.
0: Right.
3: So
2: yeah.
3: I go into a lot of showers, and Kieran, my elderly,
1: I'm an old man,
3: washing their clothes and their undies more than you. What is going on?
2: Jamie Lee, this is good. We could get you into studio and we could do a sponge bath and we could make it a listener event, 13 10 60, if you want to get involved and have a scrub of Kieran.
0: Oh,
2: thank
0: God.
2: You very much, Jamie Lee. G'day, Lauren.
4: Hi, how you going?
2: Well, we're sitting next to the little stink here, so not as well as we thought. But what are your thoughts on this?
4: Well, I'm doing it now.
1: Yeah, it's delightful, right?
0: No, I bet you're wearing a bra.
4: Well, yeah, I'm wearing my bra.
2: See, so that's undergarments.
0: It's undergarments.
2: Kieran has no bra on.
1: Hold on.
4: I would be a bit worried if he was wearing a bra.
1: Why is the bra okay? But you're talking about your pits.
0: But it's just covering, like, your private bits.
2: Kieran, let me spell this out. You're straight tit to hoodie.
1: Yeah, I think that's fine.
0: Tit and pit to hoodie is what you are.
2: Tit to hoodie.
1: What about if it was like a crew neck?
2: You know how you wear underwear under jeans?
0: Yes. Yeah. It would be that's exactly right.
1: But they're very different.
0: No, they're not.
1: No, I've got heaps of stuff going on down there. There's not a lot going on up here.
2: Wow, you just made me smell your pit, so if you need me to do a sniff comparison.
0: A hoodie is an overgarment.
1: Yes.
0: Yes.
1: No, but like you can wear it just on its own.
0: No, you can't, Lisa. Can you?
2: We got Lisa?
4: I think you can.
2: Okay. What about Lisa? Lisa, what do you think?
5: No, you do not wear a hoodie on its own. That is just feral. It's disgusting.
0: Yeah. Yeah. Thank you, Lisa.
1: You're all wrong.
0: What about Casey? Casey?
1: You've all got
0: thoughts,
1: too many clothes.
0: Casey?
6: Yeah, two of my kids do it. I think it's disgusting, but I do have two teenage kids that do it.
2: But they're kids, Kieran.
6: But they're not. Yeah, but they're 19 and 17.
2: Oh, they're 19 and 17. They're a peak smell age.
6: Yes. No, but I give them that they put them in the wash every time, but I have to do all of the washing.
0: Also, but Kieran's, what is Kieran, a word, quite Kieran, expensive. You don't wash them all the time. They'll lose their fluff.
2: And Casey, Kieran's like wearing it 3 or 4 times.
6: Yeah, no, it needs to be washed every time if you're going to do it like that, Kieran.
1: I'm saving the planet.
0: What about Jean? Let's end with Jean. Hey, Jean.
7: How you going?
0: Thoughts?
7: I'm pretty good on the undies for up to a week.
0: What?
2: Oh my God.
7: Quite clean mean? With that. What, no shirt on. Under a hoodie is a bit much, though.
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0: just the ceiling based ceiling seal well, issue.
1: It's like if this was in the Old Testament, you had definitely angered God.
0: Yeah.
1: You know what I mean? Like, it's just like plague upon plague has, like, what have you done, Andy?
0: So now Beck's going, see, Dave is a bit of a dick. You saw him last night. I'm like,
1: this is the sort of thing Dave does all the time.
0: This is what we've been talking to you about. I still want to stay.
2: No, five strikes, that's enough.
1: How many strikes?
3: Well, the thing,
1: Jack, you're spot on. This is 100% because you're enjoying the power struggle with the body core.
0: No, it's not. It's just that moving, I feel like they're going
1: to
0: sort it.
1: You've got nothing left to move. All your stuff's ruined.
2: It's like it's wet inside your house. It's like when we went on adventures with my dad and it would rain and we're like, oh, let's go home. He's like, no, no, this is good. We love being out here in the rain. This is good.
0: There's a little bit of that.
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0: Where we were going with that.
1: Don't tell me you asked
0: the doctors to install a nozzle.
1: Really think about it. I'm disappointed with myself.
0: Same as you're thinking with the retractable straw.
1: I'm disappointed with myself if there's any petrol that misses the like from out of the car.
0: Yeah, a fuel drip, and that's off like 60 litres.
1: Yes, and then my dad's always taught me to go and get the watering can, replace the tank cap on, and then just splash some water over it to move. What's the theory there? I don't know. Now I've said it out loud. I think it's just to wash away the petrol from the side of the tank cap.
0: For safety?
1: I guess.
0: Probably aesthetics, knowing you and Mick. But anyway, I fully appreciate gambling on a bullseye.
1: Great one, no. Kate. That's enough for me.
0: And TB to be continued for you, Jack, on the beach house gear.
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0: It's a guts thing.
1: See, but if it was a... Oh, if it was a sliced blueberry, no.
2: All right, what about this? T-bone steak. Because I would say that's technically all guts. It's muscle, it's flesh.
0: Nah, but it's not fruit guts, because fruit guts are very porous. This is like...
2: Meat! Meat is porous, that's how the flavour gets in.
0: Listen, it's the meat muscle, it's like the... It contracts and whatever. But you also, by the way, you don't take blueberries and chuck them on the pan or the barbecue.
2: No, okay.
0: Kills it all.
2: I meant to cook steak. You've cooked it, but it slipped off your plate.
0: Ah, okay.
2: I don't know. You putting that in a bin?
0: Also, you're not comparing blueberries to a New York strip.
2: I would eat. It'd have to be. Sounds... It would literally have to fall into mud, and I would think about. I'd rinse it. This is why all our children have allergies, because we're so overprotective of them having a little bit of dirt.
0: Honestly, I got a piece of salmon out yesterday and it stank. It was too stanky, so I was like, I have to throw this out. This is too fishy.
2: Oh, as my mum says, any doubt, throw it out.
0: Anyway,
2: but were you going to cook it?
0: Yeah.
2: Oh, I'm no, like, that's a good point. Didn't you just say the heat will kill everything?
0: Yeah, but
2: 13, 10, 16.
0: Oh, but you know what? I would trust the floor over the bacteria that is living in it from being in the fridge too long.
2: Yeah, maybe heat can't kill E. coli or whatever you get.
0: A bit stronger.
2: Maybe it's a bit stronger.
0: Isn't that poo?
2: E. coli?
0: Poo. Is it E. coli poo?
2: I thought that was one of the things that you could contract.
0: 13,
2: listeria. Maybe it's listeria.
0: 13, 10, 60. What have you eaten?
2: This
0: off
2: is
0: the floor?
2: Level. My daughter ate sweet and sour sauce off of Acor Stadium last week. Mad respect. I love sauce.
0: I would eat anything off the floor at that game. Anything.
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1: 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I just
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4: Hey there, Stephen Zoyce with you. Police are continuing to investigate after a man's body was found at Humphreys Rivulet in Glenorchy yesterday. The area was closed for several hours as detectives examined the scene, but police say there are no suspicious circumstances at this stage. An autopsy will be carried out as investigations continue. A man's in custody after police allege a shot was fired at a person in Rokeby yesterday. No one was injured. Police say the people involved are known to each other. The suspected firearm and vehicle have been seized, with officers continuing their investigation. Hobart's property price slide has hit the brakes, with home values holding steady in September at a median $729,000. Prices are still up 5.3% on this time last year, despite higher interest rates weighing on buyers. And a big night ahead for the Jack Jumpers, with captain Will Magnay set to play his 100th game for the club against Melbourne United tonight. He's the only player left from the original squad 6 years ago. The club has also brought in Cody Statman and Bawali Bales as injury replacements.
3: HIT National News.
17: Morning, I'm Lauren Howard. Australia's housing downturn continues. National property prices fell 1.1% last month, taking the total losses since March to over 5%. Experts are warning prices are likely to continue falling next year. While the big four banks have now passed on this week's cash rate rise in full, the RBA lifted the official rate to 4.6%, its highest level in nearly 15 years. A plane with more than 170 passengers on board travelling from Dubai to Israel has been forced to make an emergency landing. Israel's PM says one pilot stabbed the other and tried to crash the aircraft. The man's since been arrested, with investigations now underway. And COVID vaccines are being taken off the freebie list today. The jabs are now only available at no cost for Aussies who are considered to be most at risk of severe disease.
18: Did you know that diabetes is Australia's fastest growing chronic condition? Over 300 Australians are diagnosed with the condition every day. Search Diabetes Australia to find out more.
17: John Longmire has opened up on his move to Essendon after 25 years with Sydney. The Premiership coach says he jumped at the chance to work with head coach Mark McVeigh as the general manager of performance.
19: We just touched base a couple of weeks ago and just talked about how it was going, and things moved pretty quickly from there. He spoke to me the next day and said, would it be something I consider? And I was really excited by the challenge after sort of thinking through it a bit more. Spoke to my family and we felt like it was the right time.
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6: Today in Hobart, clearing showers with a top of 21, tonight down to 8, and tomorrow mostly fine with a high of 16. 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
9: Hey there, Stephen Zoyce with you. Investigations are continuing after a man's body was found at Humphreys Rivulet in Glenorchy, a walker making the grim discovery yesterday. Police say the death is not being treated as suspicious, with an autopsy set to determine the circumstances. The area was cordoned off for several hours while detectives examined the scene. A man's been arrested after a daylight shooting scare in Rokeby yesterday. Police allege a man got out of his car and fired a shot at a person on Batonia Street. Thankfully, no one was hurt. The suspect, vehicle and firearm have been located as detectives continue to investigate. Tasmania's home building outlook's going backwards, with forecasts predicting 11,300 new homes over the next 5 years. That's an 18% drop in the previous 5 years, with builders blaming higher costs, interest rates and federal tax changes. And Axel Walsh is one of the first recruits to join Tassie, and the 17-year-old Ruckman's already dreaming big. He says he's keen to help build a successful Devils side ahead of their AFL debut in 2028.
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11: Hi, I'm Lauren Howard. Terrifying scenes on board a flight travelling from Dubai to Israel. A pilot has stabbed his co-pilot and allegedly tried to crash the plane with passengers rushing in to help.
12: The plane is like crashed down. 15,000 feet in 1 minute. Later, they saw one of the captain go out with a blood on the shirt.
11: The man's since been arrested. All of the big four banks have now passed on the latest cash rate hike in full. The RBA increased the official rate to 4.6% on Tuesday, an almost 15-year high. There's growing demand for homes that offer flexibility for work, family and future needs. Domain Finding Aussie buyers have been prioritising properties that can adapt to changing lifestyles this spring. And more than 1,000 large companies paid no tax in 2024-25, but the ATO says there can be reasons why they didn't.
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11: It's club best and fairest season. Western Bulldogs captain Marcus Bontempelli has claimed an equal club record 7th Charles Sutton medal. He polled 319 votes to finish ahead of last year's

0: winner Ed Richards, while Billy Brownless is backing Bailey Smith to claim the honour for the very first time at Geelong's Night of Nights tonight.
1: Baz Lenko has never won a Best and Fairest at the club, so Baz might win it.
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5: Today in Hobart, clearing showers with a top of 21. Tonight, down to 8. And tomorrow, mostly fine with a high of 16. And your music sorted with a curated playlist for every mood. 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
9: Yes, best contribution of the week will get you the sold-out NRL Grand Final tickets. Wonderful. Four of them. And by the way, four in a row is impossible to find right now. They are the most premium tickets. Even if you are right at the back, which I don't think you are, even if you're right at the back, four of your mates together is unheard of at the moment.
10: Rowan, are you sure they're all together?
9: Well, they have to be now. I said it.
11: I'm fairly certain
9: they have to be now. There's no way they wouldn't. Oh.
11: No, they are. We bought
10: them
11: early.
10: To be fair, they absolutely will because we bought them at the same time. But, correct. Ro, even if they were individual and you were sitting in four different corners, you'd bloody take them.
9: You know what? I just had a thought. Aren't you glad that we aren't like doctors and surgeons? Because the shit that we get wrong is not that bad.
10: Our attention to detail is questionable, but it doesn't really matter given the context of what we do. You're so right. We're not building buildings that people are working in or living in. It's okay. It's all right.
9: I would be surprised if they're not all together. I'd be surprised, but if you get there, all of a sudden Auntie Jenny has to sit by herself on the other side.
10: I don't reckon Jen will care.
9: Soz.
10: I don't reckon Jen will care.
9: Nah. But hey,
10: get involved in the show and find out for yourself when you win.
9: Next, though, guys, I think I may be turning into a bit of a nudist. Potentially a private nudist. You know what I'm saying?
10: Private nudist. If you're going to do it, you've got to be proud about it.
9: Yeah, yeah.
10: And
9: well,
10: public.
9: Exactly. Mm. We'll talk about that next after G-Flip. Jess and Rowan.

0: I reckon I'm going to say this every time. Keep thinking of good stories to contribute to Jess and Rowan, because that's how you get the tickets that may or may not be all together, four of them, and we will get you accommodation. The Ridges, darling, swear your home away from home.
1: Perfect example, Rowan. We received a text message yesterday from Mel, story about something genius her kid is doing. And that's what we're going to be following up on after 8 o'clock. I mean, Mel, excellent contribution, taking some of the load off our plate. We love that.
0: We've really noticed now that these tickets are so hot that people think, oh, I'll text them and I'm in with a chance. There's no chance. It's just the who's the best at it.
1: Yep.
0: If you give us a story to do on the air, oh, well, maybe you could be pretty good.
1: Absolutely. Got a lift.
0: Got a lift. One thing that I'm noticing at the house when I get home, I just want to get you across it. I'm noticing, and it's been happening more and more, I'll get home and I'll go to have a shower, get nude, and I get distracted by my phone. And then I end up sitting on the couch for a couple of hours, stark naked. And I kind of enjoy it. I don't mind it. My bum is bare-assed on the new couch.
1: What sort of fabric you got on that couch? Is it leather? I know you're a
0: mate,
1: sicko.
0: Mate, bro, that's in the spare room.
1: This is it cardboard? Fabric, I know you're a fan of cardboard furniture.
0: No, it's like, it's kind of like Terry Towley. Not good.
1: On your bare bum.
0: On the bare ass. And you know what? Now I'm saying this. My partner Lucy will not be impressed. And you know what? I think I just need to live my true self, and I don't think I would want to walk around at a random beach with a bunch of strangers nude, but I'm really enjoying my time nude.
1: Well, this
0: in the house, walking around, and you know what? I even leave the windows open.
1: My issue is the start of this, Ro, you were saying you get home from work, I know you gym after work, and that's what's led you to getting nude because you're about to get in the shower. Like, are you grotty?
0: Nah, see, listen. Ooh.
1: That's my issue here.
0: Nah.
1: And this is coming from one of the great grots. I'm not judging you. I'm just asking for more information.
0: The way that I will do that, I think mostly, now you've kind of got me in a bit of a stick here because I feel like I'm going after the gym, getting nude and sitting on the couch, the Terry Towling couch.
1: Sweaty bum. And let's be real, that's where a lot of the sweat accumulates if you're doing it right.
0: You should see my pits and my lower back. But to be fair, my lower back and my bare ass actually has the most kind of surface area of the couch.
1: Yeah. So okay. Do you get up after a good 3 hour scroll? Don't you have the brick? I thought you were bricking. Weren't you locking your phone up these days to better yourself?
0: I turned the schedule off and I completely forgot I actually had a brick. No, that's true.
1: You were on this health journey, clean living. You were. Because now what I'm hearing is you're not locking your phone up, you're not even having a shower, and you're getting poo particles over your new couch. I mean, what's going on?
0: What I've realised is I think in everyone's health journey, things kind of move and take away. I've been burning some incense, getting nude, sitting on the couch. You can do it too. Why don't you watch The Rookie or something? Watch Nathan Fillion while you're nude on that brand new couch.
1: Yeah, my issue is, and you mentioned you like to have the windows open. We've got no blinds or curtains in the house. There's been a delay. They lost our fabric. So I don't know. The world doesn't need to see
0: way.
1: That. Yeah, they lost our fabric.
0: Way.
1: It's so devastating.
0: Bro, your house is never going to be fixed.
1: Never. It's never going to be finished. Never going to be finished. I've got now some of the collaborating partners I have used who have been very kind to me during the process going, hey, where's the finished imagery? I'm like, we've got no curtains. The house isn't finished.
0: I love you and I will support you through everything. But if these guys, some of these brands sue you, I'm going to die laughing. Wake up with
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4: Hello Tasmania, Cripps Ambassador here. 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

0: Has no one patched that? Isn't she saying, like, F her face?
1: No, we patched that about 8 years ago, I think.
2: Yeah. Why, do you think you can still hear it?
0: Yes.
2: No, that's just because you know. It's like it's Laurel and Yanni. If I say you can hear Laurel, then you hear Laurel. But if I say you can hear Yanni, you can hear Yanni.
0: Fair, okay, yes.
2: It's your brain playing tricks on you.
0: Well, hey, Alpha Bucks, no tricks here, 10 out of 10. You get $10,000, baby.
2: Nice. Very good.
0: Nice.
2: Rowan, you know I've got a nearly three-year-old in my life, mm-hmm. and for the past week or so, I've had a set of bongos in my boot.
0: It's the craziest thing you've ever said. That child, you do not give kids like that bongos.
2: So I'm in two minds about bringing the bongos out of the boot and into her toy room because do I want my kid to be bashing around on bongos? However, when you start reading stories like this child prodigy, I go, well, you got to start at this age to get them good by 11. If she's going to take the world by storm on bongos, she's got to start at 3.
0: That's true.
2: Around the age that Bodana Sivanandan was when she started playing chess. And now at 11 years old, Rowan, she is the youngest female grandmaster in chess history. What?
0: Crazy.
2: 11 years old.
0: I have been learning a little. I haven't been playing any chess, but there are some people I follow online who are really into it. And they all talk about their ELO, or they talk about what like rank they are and how many points they have. Like, it's
2: on
0: a
2: like
0: real
2: a global
0: thing.
2: Ranking yeah. thing, or is this yes. an Australian? Okay, yeah, because it's international tournaments and
0: yep.
2: Olympiads. This girl represented England at the chess Olympiad and beat adults.
0: Wow. Yep. So I think what you can do is I think you can get even online, and I think you can play the proper official chess games. And you will get ranked, and they can tell by your skill what rank you are. Like if you beat certain people, it's very strategic. So if someone has say like 1,000, I don't know. By the way, guys, I don't know what it all is, but if say they've got like 1,000 ELO, and you don't have that person with 1,000 will keep playing like that all the time. Mm-hmm. So if you can beat them, you get more points, and then I think you have to go on other things to get rankings, but. It's a real thing. And then people, like, they talk about it like it's a huge medal. They're like, well, where are you at? And they go, I'm blah, blah, blah. And they go, really?
2: It's like in tennis, hey, where you're seeded. And if you can beat a higher seed. Now, something like tennis where it's physical, I wouldn't expect an 11-year-old to beat Naomi Osaka. But when it comes to chess and you're using your brain as your physicality, well, an 11-year-old can go up against adults and win, beating grandmasters herself whilst attending school full-time. This is amazing. So I'll tell you what, tonight I'm bringing the bongos out of the boot. Because in a couple of years, we might be telling a story like this about Lucia.
0: That'll last.
2: Start them young, baby.
0: That'll last all of 3 minutes. I mean, why don't you try to do chess? Have you ever done chess? I don't really do chess.
2: I don't know how to play chess myself. Whereas I could probably teach her the bongos. Can't teach her chess.
3: Bong, bong, bong, bong.
2: Yeah.
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10: Good morning. Taking a look on the South Arm Highway, we're starting to see some northbound congestion on approach to the Tasman Highway, which is moving nicely in and outbound over the Tasman Bridge. The Liverpool Street roundabout slow on all entrances and the Brooker Highway congested at Risdon Road, Derwent Park Road and Elwick Road in both directions. It's spring season at Freedom. 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
20: Hey there, Stephen Zoyce with you. Police are continuing investigations after a man's body was found in Glenorchy yesterday. Detectives say the death is not being treated as suspicious, with an autopsy set to find out what happened. The area was cordoned off for several hours as police examined the scene. A man is in custody after a daylight shooting scare in Rokeby yesterday. Police allege a man got out of his car and fired a shot at a person on Batonia Street. Thankfully, no one was hurt, and police say the people involved are known to each other. The suspect, vehicle and firearm have all been located as detectives continue their investigation. Glenorchy's War Memorial Pool is back open today after a 2-year closure and a multi-million dollar upgrade. The pool has been given a major facelift, including better access to spaces for people of all ages and abilities. And in even better news for locals, there's free entry until Sunday. And a milestone night for Jack Jumpers skipper Will Magnay, set to play his 100th game against Melbourne United. He's the club's only original player, dating back to the team's first season.
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22: Good morning, I'm Lauren Howard. Passengers have helped save a plane travelling from Dubai to Israel from a crash landing. They stepped in after a pilot stabbed the other pilot in an apparent attempt to bring down the aircraft. Israel's PM has described it as an extremely severe security incident. Australian house prices have dropped for a sixth straight month. The latest from Cotality shows 97% of capital city suburbs recorded a fall in values over the 3 months to September, while regional markets were more resilient. A Perth man has been charged with threatening to shoot a federal government advisor. Police started investigating back in August following a tip-off about a social media post. The 68-year-old is due to face court later this month. And no more pesky card payment surcharges from today. The Reserve Bank estimates the change will save customers around $1.6 billion a year.
0: Research shows that regularly eating ultra-processed foods can increase your risk of developing type 2 diabetes by 53%. Search Diabetes Australia for more about the nation's fastest-growing chronic condition.
22: The Dockers have confirmed two coaching changes following the 2026 season. After 19 years with Freo, Adam Reid is leaving to join GWS as a senior assistant coach, while midfield development coach Todd Curley is also departing the club to explore other football opportunities. And Bulldogs captain Marcus Bontempelli has been awarded an equal club record 7th Charles Sutton medal. Ed Richards finished runner-up after winning last year's Best and Fairest.
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21: This is Heat Weather.
2: Today in Hobart, clearing showers with a top of 21. Tonight, down to 8. And tomorrow, mostly fine with a high of 16. And your music sorted with a curated playlist for every mood. 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
29: And currently honeymooning, playing Alpha Bucks, Carolyn, hello.
30: That's us. Hi, how are you?
31: Wonderful. So when did you get married, Caroline?
30: We got married on Saturday.
31: Congratulations. So you've ducked
30: off
31: for some lovely vacation time with your beloved. And you thought, you know what, we want to keep this going longer. We need 10 grand.
30: Absolutely. I said to him, do you think I should call? And he's like, yeah, go on. And I did.
31: Oh, my God. So nice. When you win in 30 seconds time, what are you going to do? Are you going to, you know, just call work and be like, hey, I need another 2 weeks off?
30: I think so. Okay. I mean, the 10K would come in very handy.
31: Of course. All right. Well, this is fantastic. Caroline, the letter you're going to work with today, she's solid. It's P. P,
30: letter P.
31: For perfect, which is what you're going to need to be. I need 10 out of 10, all right?
30: All righty.
31: You ready to rock?
30: I think so. I'm a bit nervous.
31: Get it together, sis. Your time will start after the first question. Starting with the letter P, we need you to name a party food.
30: Party pie.
31: A periodic element.
30: Petroleum.
31: An occupation.
30: Police officer.
31: An Aussie athlete.
30: Peter Jackson.
31: A movie.
30: Peter Pan.
31: A phone app.
30: Pinterest.
31: An adjective.
30: Party.
31: A sport.
30: Ping pong.
31: A clothing brand.
30: Piping hot.
31: The buzzer went, babe.
29: Buzzer went, babe. Hey, so not too bad. My pen stopped working. so I couldn't just write it. But I feel like you answered a lot.
31: You answered a lot. There were a couple of shooting from the hip there.
29: Yeah.
31: I got one, two, three, four, five, six.
30: I thought Peter Jackson's like a motorsport racer, isn't he?
31: You know what? It's a very, common first and surname. Surely there's a Peter Jackson who is an athlete.
30: You would think so.
29: What else?
31: I know the director, Peter Jackson, and obviously the clothing brand. You said petroleum for periodic element. You were looking for potassium or platinum.
29: Yes.
31: For adjective, I guess you could describe something as a party. So maybe that does make it a describing word. And then we obviously ran out of time for the others. So you can hold your head up high, Caroline, but I'm sorry, no 10G for you.
29: Sorry. Have fun at your honeymoon, though. Enjoy yourself. Okay, Caroline, good one.
31: She's gone. Right. She's gone back to the celebrations.
29: Love that. Guys, we will play again at 8 o'clock. Do not fret. $10,000 could be yours. Just got to get them all right. She's been busy. She's, like, tired from the honeymoon, you know what I'm saying?
31: Yeah, I know, totally. Her husband's probably dancing around nude, distracting her, you know? That's what people do on honeymoons.
29: Yep. Get the rail, boys.

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2: Hello again. Taking a look on the Brooker Highway, we've got congestion in both directions in patches from Risdon Road continuing all the way up to Main Road. The South Arm Highway congested northbound on approach to the Tasman Highway, which is moving nicely in and outbound over the bridge. And Sandy Bay Road slow in both directions from Princes Street to Davie Street. 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
19: Hey there, Stephen Zoyce with you. Police are continuing to investigate after a man's body was found at Humphreys Rivulet in Glenorchy yesterday. The area was closed for several hours as detectives examined the scene, but police say there are no suspicious circumstances at this stage. An autopsy will be carried out as investigations continue. A man's in custody after police allege a shot was fired at a person in Rokeby yesterday. No one was injured. Police say the people involved are known to each other. The suspected firearm and vehicle have been seized, with officers continuing their investigation. Hobart's housing market has steadied, with prices unchanged in September after 3 months of small falls. The median home's now worth $729,000, up 5.3% on this time last year. And Tassie Devils recruit Axel Walsh is already setting his sights on AFL success. The 17-year-old says he's keen to help build a winning culture as the side gets set for its AFL debut in 2028. The WA product will finish Year 12 in Perth before heading to Tassie for pre-season in November.
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0: Hey there, I'm Lauren Howard. Amid air horror overseas, a pilot has stabbed his co-pilot and allegedly tried to crash a plane travelling from Dubai to Israel. Israeli PM Benjamin Netanyahu thanking the passengers who rushed in to help.
1: I salute these heroes who showed exceptional resourcefulness and courage. They saved many lives. They prevented a terrible disaster.
0: That translation thanks to News 24. House prices have fallen for the sixth month in a row. The latest from Cotality shows Brisbane recorded the biggest monthly decline among our capital cities, down 1.5% in September. A Perth man's been charged, accused of threatening to shoot a federal government advisor. Federal police started investigating in August after receiving a report about a social media post. And we won't be charged extra for paying by card from today. Debit and credit card surcharges have been scrapped under Reserve Bank reforms.
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0: Mystery surrounds the future of Chris Fagan as Lions coach. After leading Brisbane to its third premiership in a row, footy reporter Mitch Cleary has revealed Fagan is still undecided about whether to continue.
3: I think there's a chance we see that by Friday or early next week he'll come to a decision. But wow. At the moment, the Lions are preparing to be without him next year, despite
4: really?
3: Him having not officially said anything.
0: And Bulldogs captain Marcus Bontempelli has won an equal record 7th Charles Sutton medal.
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7: Today in Hobart, clearing showers with a top of 21, tonight down to 8, and tomorrow mostly fine with a high of 16. And your music sorted with a curated playlist for every mood. 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
13: We're going to give you a chance to get involved with the show, guys. 4 tickets to the NRL Grand Final. They are sold out tickets. You want to go, we'll also get you accommodation. We'd love to send you there. Hottest tickets in town. People, like, super deserving of them can't even get tickets. You know, like, it's just... normally the AFL Grand Final, so hard to get tickets to. This time, it's the NRL Grand Final.
14: My husband was sharing he heard one of the old boys, the guy who scored the winning try back in the 97 Grand Final, possibly 2001... He couldn't get tickets. I think he thought off played in a granny. Surely there is some access code, but it never came.
13: Yeah.
14: Surely
13: the club could give us a bit of a hookup. No. They're so hard to get. Even the team that's playing in it can't get too many tickets. That's how hard it is.
14: Grand final players can't get the tickets, but you know who has tickets, Justin Rock.
13: Hey, we got 4 of them. Maybe in a row, maybe not. But you, at this point, you get a ticket, be happy about it.
14: Amen. Be grateful.
13: At this point, be happy about it. Be grateful. Guys, I'm interstate at the moment. I'm going to a wedding today.
15: Thursday wedding. Unbelievable.
14: Cheap mates. I'm going to pay Saturday fee.
13: I might give a little uppercut when I get there. I go, hey, happy wedding. Boom!
14: Yeah. Just make sure he's done the vows and then uppercut.
13: Yeah, totally. Want to know, though, because I'm interstate, travelling for it. We're going to talk about wishing well etiquette.
14: Mm-hmm.
13: Mm.
14: You might have 12.5 cents you want to chip in. 0488881069. Get your name in with a chance to win those NRL Grand Final tickets.
13: Yeah, we'll do that next.

0: 131060 is the number to get involved with the show. And hey, your best contribution may get you these NRL Grand Final tickets. We are pushing these hard, guys. We want you to win. It's really hard to get four in a row. So just letting you know now, I have a feeling we have four in a row, but if you get the tickets, just be happy. I don't want to hear any complaints. You know what? If you complain about getting the tickets, we'll actually take them off you. We know what the codes are. We'll say they were stolen.
1: That's
0: so just
1: right.
0: So you know.
1: That's right. We'll send our bouncer mates to Acor to stop you from getting in. Whingers, not allowed.
0: We know some dirtbags, all right?
1: That's right.
0: So obviously I'm here in the, I'm interstate for a wedding.
1: Mm.
0: And obviously I've traveled a bit. Now, spent some money on accommodation, spent some money on, a nice soup. That's just me. But the accommodation, the travel, it's pretty expensive. It's a pretty expensive little trip for a Thursday wedding. So I'm going all out. Doesn't sound like the bride and groom are. Thursday? Anyway,
1: they're getting a discounted price. We know that. Midweek weddings have raised in popularity for this very reason.
0: Yeah, but I'm really excited to see some friends. It'll all be good. But we were talking yesterday, quickly, on the air, just about wishing well. Now, I had kind of forgotten about it, which, standard Rowan, but you raised a great point. Because I've been traveling so much, I'm not paying what these other people are paying. They've just driven down the road.
1: Well, this is the thing, Ro. You love these people, of course. A wedding is the most special time. It's an honour. To be asked to celebrate someone's love. But I wondered, what's the expectation? How are you feeling about contributing a gift? Your presence is present enough, but if you'd like to contribute to our future, a wishing well will be there. Did it say anything like that on your invitation?
0: No, nothing about a wish. Nothing about a wishing well. By the way, little side note, everyone, check the invite last night. So the dress code was formal.
1: Oh,
0: so
1: you they changed got me to black tie optional.
0: Sorry. Sorry, catch up with the podcast. Catch up with the podcast with that guy.
1: No, but that was also, I think, a fair consideration. Originally, your dress code was black tie optional. You, being a good friend, went, well, I must make sure I'm doing what the bride and groom want. You've gone out and bought another suit.
0: Yeah, make an effort, you know.
1: Make an effort. So how is that impacting your generosity now that it comes to present time?
0: I think that I will still probably put money in the wishing well. I think that I am in a position now to give, so I will give.
1: But are you taking a little off the top? Where once maybe you were going to give 500, are you now?
0: How much? I'm not giving 500. I'll give you the red hot tip.
1: Do you not like these people? Are you not friends? I thought you were really good friends.
0: $500.
1: How much? No, it's a wedding. How much were you planning on giving?
2: How much would you have given, Jess?
1: Well, he said it was a good friend, 500. If it's a relative, 1,000. Good friend, 500.
2: Is that including your travel expense?
1: Yes, I know. This is why I brought it up with Rowan.
0: It's a Maltese thing.
1: It's a Maltese Italian thing. We've got it, you know.
2: So if you had to pay.
1: Because then all the cousins gossip.
2: Did
1: and
2: you
1: it's
2: do
1: like,
2: 250?
1: One more time.
2: Because you had to pay to get there. Let's just say $1,000 to get there.
1: Yeah, see, but.
2: Do you then give 250?
1: My issue is I go to a lot of weddings with my parents, so I make sure I'm on their card.
2: Okay.
1: Because my parents are ridiculous. My dad can't close the envelopes half the time. Because
0: I hope you're hearing this guy. Oh, by the way, this is the guy who walks around with $700 in his back pocket all the time and
1: don't
0: just goes, can I get 20 bucks?
1: That, Rowan.
0: Can I get 20 bucks for lunch? And he goes, oh, here you go, and hands her all this money.
1: Then the issue
0: is, I wish he was my dad.
1: Lucky, you thank your lucky stars the bride isn't Macedonian. You got to give the gift, but then you do the bit where you pin the money on the dress. My goodness.
0: Oh, that's just a way that people make sure they give enough.
1: A couple of cultures, yes. You got to do that. The Greeks might do it too. I know my Macedonian cousins do it. So these are the things you got to consider culturally. Yes. But I'm asking you, Rowan, now that you're going into this wedding, knowing how much you've spent, mates, are you going to take a little bit of cream off the top of what you do? You even have a card? I can't see you going to the newsagent and having bought a card.
0: I don't have a card.
1: You can't just put a 50 in the wishing well with what? In Sharpie on the note from Rowan.
0: Rowan. Make sure, Rowan, hopefully you find the other $750 notes in here that I forgot to write my name on.
1: Oh, that's smart. That's smart. You know, some people, also, I think my dad does this. In the card, he writes in the top corner in pen, he'll write $1,000 just in case something does come out. They know, Rob gave that much. So do that. Get a card, write 500, but then only put 100 in. That's
0: let's be honest. I have a feeling that if I was giving $500 for a wedding, I would be taking some off the top, but I would have not given that much anyway. Okay. Not that as in like $30. Like,
1: because the usual thing? You cover your plate. So do you know what they're serving? Yes, yes. Are they doing dim sims and spring rolls, or are they doing like, you know, filet mignon?
0: Nah, I don't know any of that. I looked last night to see what I could eat, because obviously on the health journey, I was like, do you reckon I get some steak and stuff? I don't know.
1: Oh, yes.
0: There'd be steak. They're like, you know, they're red-blooded Maroon supporters. So, like,
1: okay.
0: There'll be steak.
1: Well, let's get a temperature check on 0488881069, or we'd love to chat to you, 131060. Yep. When it's an interstate wedding, even a celebration, maybe your grandma's making you travel for her 90th, are you taking that into consideration when it comes to the gift?
0: Yes, and just, you know what? Would love to know if you're Macedonia, how much money you give, because I probably will be giving 10% of that. 131060. Hey, we'll take your call.
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12: Hey there, Stephen Zoyce with you. Investigations are continuing after a man's body was found at Humphreys Rivulet in Glenorchy, a walker making the grim discovery yesterday. Police say the death is not being treated as suspicious, with an autopsy set to determine the circumstances. The area was cordoned off for several hours while detectives examined the scene. A man's been arrested after a daylight shooting scare in Rokeby yesterday. Police allege a man got out of his car and fired a shot at a person on Batonia Street. Thankfully, no one was hurt. The suspect, vehicle and firearm have been located as detectives continue to investigate. Tasmania's home building forecast has been slashed, with just over 11,000 new homes expected by 2031. Master builders say that's an 18% drop, with interest rates, costs and federal tax changes weighing on construction. And a big night ahead for the Jack Jumpers, with captain Will Magnay set to play his 100th game for the club against Melbourne United tonight. He's the only player left from the original squad 6 years ago. The club has also brought in Cody Statman and Bawali Bales as injury replacements.
0: Hit National News.
13: Hey there, I'm Lauren Howard. A verdict will be handed down next week in the trial of three men accused of murdering Australian brothers Callum and Jake Robinson in Mexico. They were killed in an alleged robbery gone wrong during a surf trip in 2024. Australia's housing downturn continues. National property prices fell 1.1% last month, leaving values 5.2% below their March peak. Experts warning prices are likely to continue falling next year. A pilot accused of stabbing his co-pilot on an Israel-bound plane has been arrested. Israeli authorities are investigating if the incident was a terror attack after passengers helped hold down the alleged attacker. The plane had to make an emergency landing. And COVID vaccines are being taken off the freebie list today. The jabs are now only available at no cost for Aussies considered to be most at risk of severe disease.
10: Did you know that diabetes is Australia's fastest growing chronic condition? Over 300 Australians are diagnosed with the condition every day. Search Diabetes Australia to find out more.
13: John Longmire has opened up on his move to Essendon after 25 years with Sydney. The Premiership coach says he jumped at the chance to work with head coach Mark McVay as the general manager of performance.
14: We just touched base a couple of weeks ago and just talked about how he was going, and things moved pretty quickly from there. He spoke to me the next day and said, would it be something I'd consider? And I was really excited by the challenge after sort of thinking through it a bit more. Spoke to my family and we felt like it was the right time.
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17: Today in Hobart, clearing showers with a top of 21. Tonight, down to 8. And tomorrow, mostly fine with a high of 16. 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
24: How you going?
25: Brooke, we couldn't be better, babe, but neither of us have a chance at $10,000 right now. Oh, that's you.
24: Gosh, good luck to me.
25: Good luck to you. How do you want to spend the money?
24: I'd spend a little bit on myself, a bit of self-care, but majority probably would go towards my daughter. She's on a pathway at the moment.
25: She's on a what, sorry?
24: She's on an Olympic pathway at the moment.
25: Okay. Please tell me she's going for Olympic gold in golf.
24: Oh, geez, my word. Yes, it will be. Gold Felicity.
25: What's the sport? Is it golf?
24: No. It's athletics.
25: Athletics. All right. But yeah, G for gold. I tried to give you the gold in golf. Gold in athletics. Is she a sprinter? Is she a hurdler? Triple jump? What's she doing?
24: She's a para athlete, and it's 100 and long jump.
25: Incredible. Yeah. Oh, my God. Okay.
26: I'll be honest, Jess, I heard Olympic pathway then, and all I heard in my head was, ching, ching, ching. It'd be like, that sounds expensive. Like, I don't know, Brooke, that sounds expensive.
24: Oh, my God, it is so expensive. I'm actually driving 4 hours to Canberra to pick her up after training at the AIS.
25: Oh, my God.
24: Yeah.
25: What's your daughter's name? We're going to need it. So we were at the ground level here before she started the gold. What's her name?
24: Lucy Gilmore. Lucy Gilmore.
25: Here we go.
26: For gold. G for Gilmore. G for good luck.
25: Here we go. So. Okay. Everyone sit up a bit straight up. Brooke.
26: Oh, did you see?
24: No pressure.
25: Nah, it's just a couple of mates quizzing one mate for 10 grand. Let's go, Brooke. Your time will start after the first question. You ready?
24: Yep.
25: Starting with the letter G, we need you to name a zoo animal.
24: Giraffe.
25: A girl's name.
24: Geraldine.
25: A country.
24: Germany.
25: Something in the bathroom.
24: Pass.
25: A cartoon character.
24: Pass.
25: An Arnott's biscuit.
24: Oh, my gosh.
25: A noun.
24: Naming word. It is a... don't know. Pass.
25: A book.
24: Nothing.
25: No. We had three in a row. That was very fast.
24: That was terrible, wasn't it?
26: No, we've had worse. Don't worry about that. Not much worse, but we've had definitely had worse.
25: An admirable three. Yeah. Something in the bathroom could have been gel. Cartoon character could have been Goofy. Arnott's biscuit looking for ginger nut. A noun. Mm. Yeah, it's just a thing. You could have literally said anything. Gate, gift, grape. A book. Game of Thrones. What, Brooke? We don't have 10 grand, but you have got everyone behind Lucy Gilmore's journey to Olympic gold.
24: Yes, thank you.
25: Thank you, Brookie.
26: Send her our best.
25: That's cool.
26: Ah, bugger.
25: So what's the next Olympics? It's not Brisbane.
26: No.
25: Is it LA? Or has that already happened?
26: LA. It's in LA.
25: All right. We're going to keep an eye out for that name. Otherwise, Brisbane 2032.
26: We're 12. We didn't even get our old.
25: Oh, we didn't get our old. But okay. I mean, the Olympic pathway, I love it.
26: I feel so bad because all that stuff is so expensive. All those Olympic, all those like sports things are so expensive.
25: Totally. Ah.
26: Okay. All right. Well, back again tomorrow for $10,000 twice every morning. We do it. Okay. We're going to get you the money. Next is the name your kid gave something better than the actual name of it.
25: That's right. Rowan, you know how we've been saying if you contribute to the show, you could win NRL Grand Final tickets?
26: Mm-hmm.
25: But more than just answering one of our questions, if you literally give us a story, well, that's what's happened next, baby. Let's unpack it together.
26: All right,

0: by tomorrow. So you've got a couple of times tomorrow. Please involve the show, 131060 or 0488881069.
1: We've been asking your kid rename something that you've decided, you know what, that's better than the actual name. Mel got in touch and said her 4-year-old went past the cemetery and said, look at those dead beds.
0: Yeah, look at them dead beds.
1: We're going to get grave taken out of the dictionary. It's now called a dead bed. Barbie,
0: I think a dead bed's a great one.
1: Is great. Barbie has said my eldest called gastro poo spews, and now that's what we refer to it in our family.
0: Mate, a poo spew.
1: How good's that?
0: Poo spew's great.
1: Emma, my son was cold one day and asked for a jumper. When I got the jumper, he then asked for jumper pants. Track pants.
0: Bro.
1: Jumper pants.
0: These are so good.
1: Matt said, my younger son calls grapes wine berries. Love that.
0: Oh, love that.
1: Crystal, my 4-year-old daughter calls a vacuum cleaner a floor gobbler.
0: Floor gobbler. Can I be honest? These are by far the best texts we've had all year. So and so maybe, I don't know, do we need much better prices throughout the year? Like, what are we doing?
1: Maybe we need NRL Grand Final tickets throughout the whole year leading up to the Grand Final.
0: Oh, my God. Next year we need a full section and we just do only NRL Grand Final tickets all year.
1: That's not bad. A couple more for you quickly. My girlfriend's kids call storms Sky Wars.
0: Sky Wars is cool.
1: Imogen, I don't know how it started, but my sister and I call grated cheese sprinkly cheese. That's cute. We're still saying it in adulthood.
0: Sprinkly cheese.
1: Kylie said my son calls fireworks boom lights.
0: Sick.
1: And one more for you. My daughter, when she was about 5 or 6, used to call university out of space school because she said it's in the universe.
0: Oh, Zach. I mean, to be fair, that's awesome. I'm really focused on getting really good prices all the time.
1: Okay.
0: Danny, if you're listening, we're going to have to do more of that kind of stuff.
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7: Hello there. Taking a look over on Sandy Bay Road, we've got congestion building in both directions in patches from Princess Street up to Davey Street. The Brooker Highway slow in both directions from Risen Road all the way up to Main Road. And the Tasman Highway heavy inbound congestion from the South Arm Highway over the Tasman Bridge into Queen's Domain. We all want our kids to be safe, but many aren't. 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
5: Hey there, Stephen Zoyce with you. Police are continuing investigations after a man's body was found in Glenorchy yesterday. Detectives say the death is not being treated as suspicious, with an autopsy set to find out what happened. The area was cordoned off for several hours as police examined the scene. A man is in custody after a daylight shooting scare in Rokeby yesterday. Police allege a man got out of his car and fired a shot at a person on Batonia Street. Thankfully, no one was hurt, and police say the people involved are known to each other. The suspect, vehicle and firearm have all been located as detectives continue their investigation. Glenorchy's War Memorial pool's back open today after a two-year closure and an upgrade worth $6.5 million. The pool has been given a major facelift, including better access to spaces for people of all ages and abilities. And in even better news, there's free entry until Sunday. And Axel Walsh is one of the first recruits to join Tassie, and the 17-year-old Ruckman's already dreaming big. He says he's keen to help build a successful Devils side ahead of their AFL debut in 2028.
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6: Hey there, I'm Lauren Howard. A judge is set to deliver a verdict next week in the trial of three men accused of murdering Australian brothers Callum and Jake Robinson in Mexico. They were killed during an alleged robbery gone wrong in 2024. Their mum, Deborah, has spoken to reporters outside court.
7: We are deeply grateful for all the support and kindness we have received since we have been here.
6: Terrifying scenes on board a flight travelling from Dubai to Israel. A pilot has stabbed his co-pilot and allegedly tried to crash the plane with passengers rushing in to help. The man has since been arrested. All of the big four banks have now passed on the latest cash rate hike in full. The RBA increased the official rate to 4.6% earlier this week, an almost 15-year high. And more than 1,000 large companies paid no tax in 2024-25, but the ATO says there can be reasons why they didn't.
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6: It's club best and fairest season. Western Bulldogs captain Marcus Bontempelli has claimed an equal club record 7th Charles Sutton medal. He polled 319 votes to finish ahead of last year's winner, Ed Richards. While Billy Brownless is backing Bailey Smith to claim the honour for the first time at Geelong's Night of Nights tonight.
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12: Today in Hobart, clearing showers with a top of 21, tonight down to 8, and tomorrow mostly fine with a high of 16. And your music sorted with a curated playlist for every mood. 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
16: Oh, we love it. It's gonna be fun. It's gonna be alright. This is gonna be good.
13: Jess and Rowan.
3: Yes.
17: I don't, you know that I'm obviously interstate at the moment for a wedding. As we were driving down to the hotel, my best mate's with me, Michael Parente, one of the great legends.
16: Parente, yeah.
17: But he loves a laugh. Just for context, guys, Parente is so attention to detail. That's why we get a lot. He is so attention to detail successfully autistic that he will work for... He works for Hollywood Films to make sure their filing systems for the footage is perfect. So, like, just keep that in mind.
16: Someone's got to do that job.
17: Keep that in mind. That is him. And he loves to have a laugh. He's just in Bangkok telling me about all bunch of stuff that I cannot talk about on the radio.
16: But there he goes.
17: No, and he's like, he shows me stuff about, all the Hollywood films. But he said, should we try the check-in trick? I said, oh, my God. The check-in trick. I said, this isn't Vegas, but we could try it out. And he went, let's try it out. Want to tell you how that went next.
16: Okay.

0: Jess and Rowan, morning. You would have heard before, I wanted to talk to you guys about the check-in trick. Jess, do you know the check-in trick? Then when you get to a hotel, what the do you even know what the check-in trick might be?
1: It's got to be a way to get an upgrade. You get the honeymoon suite.
0: Hey, bingo.
1: Okay, here we go. Tell me, because I want to book a basic room, but then when I get there, I want to be upgraded. Tell me how to do it.
0: Yep. So if you missed it, I was just telling you, I'm interstate now. I've got a wedding today and staying in a hotel with my best mate, Parente is fantastic.
1: Olay.
0: You know, I don't have a lot of the kind of attention to detail stuff that he has. He's big on it. I'm not that big on it, right? He's the type of guy who works for Hollywood Films to make sure they don't lose their footage. He's that type of guy, right? He said as we were driving down, he said, why don't we do the check-in trick? And I said, hang on a sec. Are you talking about like the Las Vegas check-in trick? He said, yeah. He said, let's just do like a 50. The trick is to have it in between your ID and your credit card.
1: Oh, hang on. Is the check-in trick a bribe?
0: Bro, the check-in trick is a bribe. Oh. What did you think it was?
1: I thought it was something.
0: You just said...
1: No, I didn't know how to execute the check-in trick. I thought the result was an upgrade. I didn't know the execution.
0: Yes. Oh, okay. Yes. Result. Correct.
1: No, I thought when you started saying Parente is really good techie, he does filing and footage. I thought,
0: hack the system.
1: I thought he hacking the system.
0: Oh, bro. Hey, I'll show you this I'll show you some stills from this new movie I got going on.
1: No, I was like, how is he doing that? And are you happy to admit this? Oh, it's a bribe.
0: You bribe these pigs. This is what you do. You go, hey, listen.
1: Okay.
0: So you're real nice to them. And, you know, I can charm the pants off anything. Mm. Oh, not anything, actually. But that was a weird way to put it. Parente is very similar. We just love to chat. Ha, ha, ha. We'll get you on side. And we thought, you know what? We'll get you on side and we'll hit you with the check-in trick.
1: We'll
0: bribe you.
1: You got cash on you? Who's got cash on them anymore?
0: We have to go past an ATM.
1: I was going to say, you can't bank transfer a bribe. You've got to.
0: Hey, what's your bank details? Cash. Why? Don't worry about it. Got something for you. What is it? Don't worry about
1: it. Can I have a better room, please?
0: So we're past an ATM.
1: Yep.
0: Parente said, all right, we'll do like let's do like 50 bucks.
1: Yeah, pineapple.
0: I was like, 50's, pineapple's probably pretty good, dude. I said, we do a pineapple, put it in between your credit card, because he booked it, so he had to do all the stuff. He had to do the ID, the credit card. So he booked it. And I was like, dude, you know what? You know what's better than a pineapple? Two pineapples.
1: Oh,
0: let's.
1: What do you call a green one? The asparagus?
0: Green?
1: What do you call it?
0: No, the greenback. Greenback. So I thought, you know what?
1: Two pineapples, okay.
0: I'll get a pineapple. You've already got your pineapple. We'll fold them together. Yeah, right, this guy's not going to take a $100 tip bribe, and give us something a little bit cooler, right?
1: Does everyone know this? Like, if you get slipped, that means these guys want a better room?
0: Well, I think now... It kind of doesn't mean you automatically get it. I think back in the day, it would just happen. It wasn't on social media everywhere.
1: Yeah, right.
0: And
1: it's
0: just kind
1: of
0: word of mouth. And they go, oh, you've given, especially in America, it's all tipping. So, like, they know you tip. They help you big time.
1: Yeah,
0: because
1: yeah.
0: They know you give them more money if that you keep helping them, right?
1: Absolutely.
0: So that's why you tip hard at the start and then they always help you out, right? That's how it works. So I was like, let's do two pineapples. Get up to the counter. And he goes, hey, man, how are you? Like he's a jester and Jack in the Box. And I'm like, how you doing? Oh, so excited to be here. Wow, this place looks fantastic.
1: Here we
0: like,
1: go. The boys really are on. Yeah.
0: Really in it. Really in it. Boys are absolutely on. I was like, we might even need to hold hands walking up here maybe. Maybe we look like we're a full couple. And he's like, I'll do whatever. We get an upgrade.
1: Oh, the honeymoon
0: suite.
1: We
0: already have a really nice room. Like, we've got a really good deal. Like, we already got a big kind of room. But we're like, let's see if this works. I go, so just need your ID and your credit card. Parente goes, no worries. I've already got that sorted. Handed it over. Like, didn't even hand it. He, like,
1: slid it. Yeah, smooth.
0: Slid it on the desk. Guy goes, thanks, man. Oh, there's $100. Oh.
1: Did it say trainee on his badge? Was he not aware?
0: No, he looked large and in charge.
1: Oh.
0: So, obviously, I'm not getting, there's not a wedding in Vegas. I am in Australia, right? And Parente goes, yeah. And I go,
1: oh, this is so awkward.
0: I was like, oh my God. He goes, isn't this already paid for? Parente goes, yeah, yep. And we look at him and he goes, Oh, well, I don't need that. Get it back. And they went, okay. And I went, you sure? And he went, he looked at me, looked at Prento, and went, do you guys have a car? Because parking is around here. What we can do is, and then, and we went, yeah, yeah, no, we do have a car. Great, can't wait. What room? Thanks a lot. Walked off and went, never trying that again.
1: No, it was a Wi-Fi password. Thank you so much. Bye.
0: Bye. Anyway, we've got a couple of pineapples. We'll probably have to spend them on Subway or something. I don't know. You wake up.
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17: Hey there, Stephen Joyce with you. Police are continuing to investigate after a man's body was found at Humphreys Rivulet in Glenorchy yesterday. The area was closed for several hours as detectives examined the scene, but police say there are no suspicious circumstances at this stage. An autopsy will be carried out as investigations continue. A man's in custody after police allege a shot was fired at a person in Rokeby yesterday. No one was injured. Police say the people involved are known to each other. The suspected firearm and vehicle have been seized, with officers continuing their investigation. Hobart's property price slide has hit the brakes, with home values holding steady in September at a median $729,000. Prices are still up 5.3% on this time last year, despite higher interest rates weighing on buyers. And a milestone night for Jack Jumpers skipper Will Magnay, set to play his 100th game against Melbourne United. He's the club's only original player, dating back to the team's first season. Tassie have also signed Cody Statman and Bawali Bales to cover for injured players.
1: Hit National News.
0: Good morning, I'm Matthew Layton. Tapping your card should now cost exactly what the price tag says. From today, businesses can no longer slap on a card surcharge under changes from the Reserve Bank. Small operators have warned they'll be forced to absorb the cost or raise prices to make up the difference. Labor is rejecting criticism that government spending is behind Australia's inflation problem. Environment Minister Murray Watts says the private sector accounts for the great bulk of spending in the economy. National Senator Bridget McKenzie telling Nine the government is in denial over its budget.
15: There's a deep level of denial and contempt in Murray's comments and in Labor's approach. Everyone watching this has seen real wages go backwards, largest drop in living standards in the developed world, and highest interest rates of industrial countries other than Iceland.
0: And authorities are questioning a co-pilot accused of stabbing the captain and trying to crash an Israeli-bound passenger plane before it landed in Saudi Arabia.
18: Clean clothes, a warm shower, a conversation. 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
0: John Longmire says the chance to work with Mark McVeigh was too good to pass up at Essendon. After 25 years with Sydney, the Premiership coach has joined the Bombers as General Manager of Performance.
19: We just touched base a couple of weeks ago and just talked about how he was going, and things moved pretty quickly from there. He spoke to me the next day and said, would it be something I consider? And I was really excited by the challenge after sort of thinking through it a bit more. Spoke to my family and we felt like it was the right time.
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21: Today in Hobart, clearing showers with a top of 21. Tonight down to 8. And tomorrow, mostly fine with a high of 16. 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

0: 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Hit 100.9. Country pop making waves right now. One artist in particular breaking the record for longest running number one hit of all time. Even she doesn't believe it.
1: What? You know, it's wild. It doesn't feel real, but it also feels like, all right, okay, maybe we're doing something right. Maybe all we have to keep doing is what we're doing.
0: She might be choosing Texas. You're choosing Hobart on Hit 100.9. That hit track plays for you inside the next 8 minutes. I don't

0: Down in Old Beach, Chennai on Hits 13 1060. We want to pick up the pace a little bit. What is on your playlist at the moment?
1: Yeah, Eminem's Old School Stuff is pretty good at the moment.
0: Love it. So we're thinking Without Me or Real Slim Shady, maybe?
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0: 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Let's

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